0: Now on 1029 Hot Tomato, some ghostly sounds from the Ernest Junction Tunnel in Mullandina.
1: Ooh.
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1: Amy Shark, it's kind of hot on the Gold Coast 102.9 Hot Tamale, wrapping up our 20-song music marathon. And Amy Shark, you are wrong. It's only 18.6 degrees outside at the moment, but it feels like 17.2. Although the Bureau is saying today that it's going to get up to about 25 degrees by lunchtime. So maybe Amy's right.
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0: playing the Gold Coast Best Music Variety at 102.9 Hot Tomato. It's Christo this morning. If you want tickets to go to the Pacific Air Show, here is the only place you can get them for free. Of course, you can go and buy them. 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And if you've got the code word from last night's 9 News Gold Coast, then you've got the chance to upgrade your tickets as well.
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3: Shireen from Morongari, how's the weather on that side of the M1?
4: Not too bad, actually.
3: It seems it's going to get up to like 25 degrees today.
4: It's crazy for winter.
3: I know. We're hoping that it's going to be good weather in like, not this weekend, but the weekend after for the Pacific Air Show because you'll be there.
4: Oh, fabulous. Thanks for that.
3: My pleasure. Now, you've also got the chance to upgrade it.
4: Yes, I know the word.
3: You do know the word, and that word would be... I would love to know what that word would be because they have not told me. And they haven't left it here anywhere today. Okay, I'm going to take your word for it. Okay. You are now in the draw to win the incredible upgrade, including premium hospitality at the Beach Club and a stay at the Mantra Circle on Gavel.
4: That's great. Thanks for that.
3: And I hope you're not lying to me. I have no idea.
4: I am not lying to you.
3: As everybody rushes to the studio now. And if you'd like to win yourself some tickets, thank you very much. She was correct. Yes, thank you. Then hang around. We've got more Pacific Air Show tickets to hand out throughout the course of the day here on the Gold Coast 1029 Hot Tomato.
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4: It's a minute past 11. Hi, I'm Rebecca Dakin. A young man jailed over the brutal murder of a Queensland mother has had his reduced sentence overturned. Emma Lovell was fatally stabbed during a break-in at her Brisbane home on Boxing Day 2022, with her 17-year-old attacker eventually sentenced to 14 years jail with a requirement to serve 70%. An appeal court then reduced that to 60% after his lawyers claimed it was manifestly excessive, but today the High Court ruled they should not have interfered with the original term. A federal Gold Coast MP warns congestion on the southern Gold Coast will cost the economy more than $100 million a year unless something is done. McPherson MP Leon Ribello has launched a campaign to get the federal government to help pay for a business case to extend heavy rail to the airport. It comes after the community rejected light rail, but he says that's different.
5: It's not a question of one or the other. This is a totally separate project, and it caters to a very different transport need. It's a very different connection. It's connecting Brisbane to the Gold Coast. It's connecting Logan to the Gold Coast and to the southern Gold Coast.
4: Another fire ant nest has been discovered on the Gold Coast, with authorities urging people to stay alert and report any other suspected sightings. Officers found them on a private development site in Currumbin Valley late last month while conducting surveillance. Intensive treatment has since been carried out in the nearby area. And there could be a bit of smoke around parts of the coast today amid another planned burn. SEQ Water is currently conducting a hazard reduction burn near Hinds Dam, causing some thick smoke. Vancetown, Binnaburra, Beachmont and some surrounding areas could all be impacted for several days. To sport, and Aussies Alex de Minaur and James Duckworth are battling it out in the second round of the Montreal Masters. The Demon taking out the first set 6-2, but things are on serve in the second. And Gianni Infantino's FIFA presidency has taken another hit, with reports he's lost the confidence of senior figures just months before he seeks re-election. It comes amid a raft of new claims, including explosive blackmail allegations from a former rival, and World Cup host cities reportedly still waiting on millions in promised funding. We'll take a look at the weather next.
6: You mean this one? Okay, I've got it.
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4: It's going to be a sunny one for the Gold Coast today, meant to get up to a top around 25 degrees. Tomorrow, partly cloudy and 22. Should be mostly fine for your Friday and staying fine over the weekend as well, even into the start of next week. It is 21 degrees at the moment. We've got Bali holidays to give away, including direct flights from Gold Coast Airport with Virgin Australia, stays at the Como Resort and spending money. 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

that, then you're going to want to hang around because at midday, every weekday, we do the Flashback Lunch. Five songs that'll take you back. It's coming up soon here at 102.9 Hot Tomato. On the way, though, we've got some Disco Lion, some Kings of Leon Ray.

0: Coast Best Music Radio at 1029 Hot Tomato. It's Christo this morning. 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Right now, you've got a chance to win a double pass to the brand new Dracula show called Abyss, which opens on Wednesday, August 19th. If you'd like to be there, then just go and register your details right now, hottomato.com.au, and you could win and treat yourself to a bloody good night out at Dracula's with dinner, drinks, and a killer show on the way here at Hot Tomato. We've got some Stella Lefty, we've got some Prince, and we've got some Pink next.
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0: sleep tonight, I still feel alive. 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
1: 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It's Christo this morning. Zara Larsson has got a new song out. We're going to give it a spin in a second. It's called Midnight Sun. This is what it sounds like. Now, it has a very long note in it. That she does live. 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

0: 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Just remember that she can do the note live.
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10: It's midday. Hi, I'm Sinead Holmes. The High Court has overturned a reduced sentence for the teenager who murdered Queensland mother Emma Lovell during a violent Boxing Day break-in. The then 17-year-old was originally handed a 14-year sentence with a 70% time served requirement, which an appeal court later cut to 60% after his lawyers argued it was manifestly excessive. However, Australia's highest court today ruled that interference was unjustified, reinstating the original sentence. There's a fresh push to extend the heavy rail from Varsity Lakes to the airport. Member for McPherson, Leon Ribello, has launched a campaign today calling for federal funding to create a big detailed business case of the extension. The Liberal MP says it's vital for the region, with congestion between Burleigh and Coolangatta alone forecast to cost the economy $117 million each year. Alan Joyce believes Jetstar's decision to charge for overhead carry-on baggage will help keep airfares low. Customers can pay up to $52 for priority boarding and guaranteed overhead lockers. The former Qantas boss telling the ABC it's one way to keep their airfares competitive.
11: I think Jetstar does a lot of these things to keep the airfares low in the end of the day, because that's why people choose them, and to be more efficient. And I think, you know, you look at the history of Jetstar, as I said, I think it's 200 million people that have traveled for less than $100.
10: A fire ant alert has been issued for the Gold Coast following the discovery of another fire ant nest. Officers discovered the nest on a private development site in Crumbin Valley while conducting surveillance last month. Eradication treatment has since been carried out in the area. However, people are being urged to remain alert and to report any suspected sightings. To sport, Titans coach Josh Hennay says his men are preparing for a fired-up Cowboys side in tomorrow night's clash at Seabus. It follows the Cows' 82-12-point thrashing at the hands of the Roosters last week. Hennay says they'll have a point to prove.
0: Got no doubt after last week. Yeah, they'll come here really motivated, a lot to play for, you know, naturally. So, yeah, we're ready for that. We just want to make sure we take our best to the contest.
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10: To the weather, sunny today with a top of 25 degrees, partly cloudy and slightly cooler tomorrow with a top of 22, and mostly sunny Friday and across the weekend as well. Right now at the Seaway, it is 23 degrees. 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
16: 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It's time for the flashback lunch. Five of the best to set the tone for the rest of your afternoon. I'm not going to tell you what's coming up. You just got to stick with me on this one. But I know there's one song that is always good to play either at the end of an event or maybe at lunchtime to signify that you are now on the final countdown to 5 o'clock before you get to go home. It's Europe. The final countdown. 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

Me from the start with such physical attraction, girl, you know to feel the spark. I want a few words, now go tell you no sweetheart. Now go la ba la ba la ba la, not chat pure fart. I'll get straight to the point, like a horror dart. I'm lay down in a jacuzzi and get some bubble bath. Only song you will hear is the beating of my heart, and we will. Then

0: late, great Chris Cornell out the front of Soundgarden and Black Hole Sun on the Gold Coast 102.9 Hot Tomato. That's the Flashback Lunch. 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

0: 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More Pacific Air Show tickets to hand out after 1 o'clock. But on the way, some Cherry Bomb in their cover version of Alanis Morissette's classic.
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4: It's Ash and Tyson hitting the streets of the GC. Vika and Linda are two of Australia's most celebrated enduring voices. 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

Queen, the Gold Coast Best Music Variety at 102.9 Hot Tomato. There's the old saying that everything old is new again. And if you've only just heard that saying, then that would be a new saying, so that probably wouldn't make sense. Anyway, there's a track by Alanis Morissette called You Ought to Know from the 90s. Cherry Bombs covered it, and they've done their own version, and it's going to be a hit. Here it is.

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12: It's just after 1 o'clock. Hi, I'm Sinead Holmes. A rescue operation is underway in the hinterland with reports a paraglider is stuck in a tree. Emergency services were called to Main Western Road at Tambourine Mountain around 12:30. Five fire crews are on their way to the scene. The High Court has stepped in to overturn a reduced sentence for the teenager responsible for the brutal murder of Brisbane mother Emma Lovell. The then 17-year-old was originally ordered to serve 70% of a 14-year sentence before the Court of Appeal cut that to 60% after his lawyers argued it was manifestly excessive. Australia's highest court has now restored the original term, ruling the Court of Appeal should never have interfered. A federal Gold Coast MP is ramping up the push to extend heavy rail to Coolangatta. McPherson MP Leon Rebello is urging the community to back his campaign for federal funding for a detailed business case. He says with our city's population growing, we need to think about the future now.
13: Without these improvements, congestion just between Burleigh and Cooley is set to cost us about $117 million each year. So the time now is important because we need to arrest that cost.
12: Hinterland residents are being told not to be alarmed if they see or smell a bit of smoke around today. SEQ Water is conducting a hazard reduction burn near the western boat ramp at Hins Dam that's whipping up thick smoke around Advancetown, Binnaburra and Beachmont. Another smoke alert has been issued for Willowvale, Upper Coomera and surrounding areas due to a planned burn near the Ruffles Road Reserve. To sport, the Rabbitohs welcome back a stack of big names this week for their clash with the Eels. David Fifita returns from suspension, while skipper Cam Murray and Talis Duncan are back from injury. South centre Campbell Graham telling Nine it comes at a good time.
14: Obviously, we got a bit of a tricky draw ahead. We got some top teams in there, but we want to give ourselves a chance every game we go out there to get the win. But every win's going to matter from now on.
12: Gold Coast Suns duo Mac Andrew and Leo Lombard have been named in the initial squad for AFL's 22 under 22. They join the likes of Will and Levi Ashcroft, Harry Sheasel and Harley Reid. The 40-player squad will be whittled down to the final 22 later this month. We'll check the latest Gold Coast weather next.
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12: To the weather, sunny today with tops of 25 degrees, partly cloudy and slightly cooler tomorrow with a top of 22, then mostly sunny Friday and across the weekend. Right now at the Seaway, it is 24 degrees. We've got Bali holidays to give away, including direct flights from Gold Coast Airport with Virgin Australia, stays at the Como Resort and spending money. 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

playing the Gold Coast Best Music Radio 102.9 Hot Tomato. It's Christo this afternoon. Coming up before 2 o'clock, we have more tickets to go to the Pacific Air Show up for grabs. We've got the code word from last night's Nine News Gold Coast. Then we'll throw in the draw for an upgrade, including a night at the Mantra on Cavill. That's on the way right now. Sabrina Carpenter, house tour at Hot Tomato.

0: 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It's Christo this afternoon. Big Trev, what are you doing?
1: I'm coming in. I want to shout out for Michelle, our witch from Moon's Lane.
0: Yeah, she's back after your holiday.
1: She is back, and we want someone to give us a call right now, and we will get you in touch with Michelle.
0: Yes.
1: If you want to know about past lives.
0: Yep.
1: If you want to get in touch with someone on the other side.
0: Yeah.
1: That'd be great, because Michelle can do all that kind of stuff.
0: Yeah, 55711029. If you call right now, Big Trev is standing by, ready to take your call.
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0: That's right now, so
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0: call
1: cool.
0: Now
1: no,
0: if
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0: you
1: no,
0: want
1: no.
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0: Gold Coast Best Music Radio 102.9 Hot Tomato. It's Christo this afternoon. Marissa, you're calling because there's a drama on the M1.
1: Yeah, car's on fire.
0: Whereabouts is that?
1: Going southbound. Where am I? If I jump on the Oxenford on-ramp.
0: On the M1?
1: Yeah.
0: All right, thank you very much. Car on fire, southbound near Oxenford on the M1. If you know anything or can report anything, 5571-1029 is the number.
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1029 Hot Tomato. The sound of a stupidly loud motorbike on Hope Island Road at 3 a.m. Turn that clown down and turn up this new music. Somber. My body isn't ready.

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1: 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You gotta
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2: Liam from Chevron. How's Chevron today, mate?
3: Yeah, it's beautiful today. How couldn't it be in Queensland?
2: Oh, right.
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2: Right, and it's a lovely day outside today, but they say 24.4.
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2: Yeah, nice. Well, you don't care about that. You care about whether you won tickets or not, and the answer to that question that you did not ask me is yes.
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3: That would be awesome. Thank you so much.
2: No dramas. And Moira and Big Trev have another pair of tickets to go after 3 o'clock this afternoon to the Pacific Air Show here at 1029 Hot.
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1: It's just after 2 o'clock. Hi, I'm Sinead Holmes. A major rescue operation is unfolding in the hinterland after a paraglider crashed into a tree. They're believed to be uninjured but are stuck quite high up in the tree at Hang Gliders Lookout in Tambourine Mountain. Five fire and rescue crews are on scene working to get them down. Meantime, drivers are being warned of lengthy delays on the M1 this afternoon due to a car fire. It's happened southbound at Helens Vale, with two crews on scene working to douse the flames. Traffic is at a standstill back to Upper Coomera. The Premier's hailed the decision to overturn the sentence for the teen who murdered Queensland mum Emma Lovell in a home invasion in 2022. The teen was originally ordered to serve 70% of a 14-year sentence, which was reduced to 60% on appeal. But the High Court has today reinstated the original 70% after the state government launched its own appeal. David Crisafulli says they promised the Lovell family they would do whatever they could.
2: Whilst today still falls so far short of where anyone would like to see, it is in some very, very small way a bit of justice.
1: The future of the Ekka has been locked in, with the state government confirming it's not going anywhere. The much-loved Royal Queensland Show will remain at Brisbane's RNA Showgrounds until 2032 and beyond. Deputy Premier Jared Blay says the iconic venue will also undergo a major makeover.
3: We are investing $287.5 million into the upgrades of the Ekka for legacy mode beyond 2032 and before. Construction will begin after this year's Ekka.
1: To sport, and Titans coach Josh Hennay admits he's devastated for halfback Zane Harrison. The 20-year-old has been ruled out for the rest of the season after suffering a high-grade hamstring injury. Hennay says the young gun has some recovery ahead.
4: It's early days, but it's a significant hamstring injury. So, he's got a fair journey in front of him to rehab and recover from that. Given the time of the year, there's not much footy left in the season. I'm expecting him to be back up and running by the time pre-season rolls around.
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1: To the weather, staying sunny across the coast this afternoon, partly cloudy and slightly cooler tomorrow with a top of 22, mostly sunny on Friday and across the weekend as well. Right now at the Seaway, it is 24 degrees. We've got Bali holidays to give away, including direct flights from Gold Coast Airport with Virgin Australia, stays at the Como Resort and spending money. 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
8: 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And he goes, oh, no. But this weird, I saw him last night dancing with some girl. And then his colleague said, yeah, his wife saw him too.
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7: 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And I

playing the Gold Coast West Music Radio 1029 Hot Tomatoes. Christo this afternoon, coming up from 3, Moira and Big Trev take over for your live and local drive home. Before then, though, we've got some Olivia Dean. Going to get on some Snoop Dogg. And right now, this is the Bare Naked Ladies. It's all been done at 1029 Hot Tomatoes.

0: bought. So that's the question. Do you reckon you could have won money based on that question this morning? And the question is, did Lisa from Paradise Point win the money?
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0: Play the Gold Coast Best Music Variety at 102.9 Hot Tomato. 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
1: 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Welcome aboard.
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0: Hot Tomato. Coming up in a second, Moira and Big Trev. Hello, Moira.
1: Hello.
0: What's coming up today?
1: Well, I did see a study this morning that people only buy sheets when they're on sale.
0: Oh, really?
1: Yeah. What's something you would buy if it's on sale? Sheets.
0: Sheets.
1: Good answer.
0: Yep.
1: Also, Trevor wants to know humans with animal names. Yesterday we had someone who called their daughter Squirrel, Little Squirrel.
0: Love that. So that I have cute. A friend whose son is called Bear.
1: Oh, that's so cute.
0: Yeah.
1: That's such a cute name.
0: Yeah.
1: Also, singing in the shower, your chance to go to the draw to win a fantastic Ream hot water system.
0: The singing is beautiful. Hang
1: isn't,
0: around for
1: isn't
0: it.
1: Isn't it? I had an accent yesterday.
0: Yeah. Hang around for it next here at 102.9 Hot Tomato.
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6: 1029 Hot Tomato Traffic.
15: We've got a multi-vehicle crash northbound on the M1 at Pimpamale, which is causing some big dramas this afternoon. It's happened near exit 49 with at least one lane blocked and traffic all the way back to Oxenford. Also looking heavy southbound, pretty much all the way from Ormo to Mullindina. We've got the usual delays westbound on Smith Street, while Brisbane Road in Arundel is also slow-moving westbound at the moment. We'll check it again in 20 minutes. If you do spot anything else, call the traffic hotline on 5519 2275.
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15: It's just after 3 o'clock. Hi, I'm Shanae Holmes. A delicate rescue operation is unfolding in the hinterland after a paraglider ploughed into a tree. It happened at Hang Gliders Lookout in Tambourine Mountain just before one this afternoon. Six fire and rescue crews remain on scene working to get the paraglider down from the significant height. Thankfully, they appear to be uninjured. A reduced jail sentence handed to a 17-year-old boy over the murder of Queensland mother Emma Lovell has been thrown out by the High Court. The mother of two died after she was stabbed in a violent break-in at her Brisbane home on Boxing Day 2022. Her attacker was initially handed a 14-year sentence to serve 70%, which was reduced to 60 on appeal, but the High Court today rejected arguments it was manifestly excessive, reinstating the original jail term. The federal government is being urged to help fund a business case to extend heavy rail to Gold Coast Airport. McPherson MP Leon Rebello is leading the push and is urging the community to back his campaign. He says the current heavy rail setup doesn't make sense.
16: Every passenger train from Brisbane to the Gold Coast comes to an abrupt end at Vasty Lakes, which is crazy. Just 16 kilometres further south from there, you've got the Gold Coast Airport, the Southern Cross Uni Precinct, and some of the fastest growing communities in the city.
15: Another fire ant nest has been discovered on the Gold Coast, with authorities urging people to stay alert and report any other suspected sightings. Officers found them on a private development site in Currumbin Valley last month while conducting surveillance. Intensive treatment has since been carried out in the nearby area. To sport, Titans coach Josh Hennay admits the side hasn't had long to prepare for tomorrow night's clash against the Cowboys. The Titans head into the showdown on a five-day turnaround. Hennay says the preparation has been different this week.
17: It's really hard on a five-day turnaround to sort of work on a whole lot. You know, you look at a lot of pictures, review, video, whiteboard sessions, things like that. Not a lot of physical work. And sometimes that's not a bad thing.
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21: Hello friends, Liz Cantor with the latest on your beaches, and we've got gentle northerly winds this afternoon and a small easterly swell, so keep expectations low if you are out looking for a wave. You'll find the most size from the Spit down to North Burley, cleanest too, with waves in the 1 to 3 foot range. The tide is on the run out, low around 6:30 p.m. Tara will be back at 6 a.m. tomorrow morning with your next update.
15: To the weather, staying sunny across the coast this afternoon, partly cloudy and slightly cooler tomorrow with a top of 22, and mostly sunny Friday and across the weekend. Right now at the Seaway, it is 21 degrees. Get ready for 3 days of sky-high fun at Pacific Airshow Gold Coast. Eyes on the skies and ears on 1029 Hot Tomato to win your tickets all day while you work.
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4: Why does the traffic slow down every arvo on the M1 for absolutely no reason? Why are Moira and Big Trev the number one way to drive home?
22: Two questions that will remain unanswered until the end.

0: go. Let's do it for a Wednesday afternoon. Hello, Nene.
1: Hello.
0: How are you?
1: Yes, good. Thank you.
2: That's good.
3: Good to see you.
2: Good to
1: you
2: see
1: too.
2: You. Very good job.
0: Even Trevor?
1: Yeah.
3: On Monday, I said to Shanae, hey, I'm going to scare you one day this week. You pick the day and the time. She's picked the day. It's tomorrow and it's in the afternoon.
2: Okay. Awesome.
1: Yeah. I'm prepared.
2: Okay, good.
3: You could have picked the time.
2: Yeah. Oh, it's all day.
3: Yeah.
2: Okay. In the afternoon, so after 12.
3: Yes. Yeah, so
2: it's because you're not here before 12.
3: Put her in ahead on the Monday and then bang.
2: That's not going to happen. I didn't know this, but there's actually $1 million prize in the Australian Open. $1 million prize. It's a point slam, and it's going to return to the Australian Open next year.
3: Oh.
2: A guy won it this year, $1 million.
0: Is just a regular guy?
2: No, he was a tennis player.
3: Oh, okay.
2: Yeah, that helps. That helps.
3: Oh, we could have put Nene's name forward. We want to know your birthday boo-boos. I made a bit of a birthday boo-boo, bought a present, and the person that I bought it for might have already had it.
2: Whoops.
3: Girl. So we want to know your birthday boo-boo. Did you forget a birthday like my mum? I got my sisters twice in a row.
0: Oh. All right, we'll get to that. Also, your chance to get to the Pacific Air Show Gold Coast, of course, next weekend. It's back. We have your tickets up for grabs before 4 o'clock with Moira and Big Trev. 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

0: 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We're live and local on the Gold Coast.
1: We want to know your birthday, boo-boo. Now, I have a mate called Kyle. It was his 50th when we were on our holidays. I found something that I wanted to buy him. Mm-hmm. He's a massive Star Wars fan. I showed Moisey his shed that he's building.
2: Oh, it's phenomenal.
1: It's ridiculous. Mm-hmm. How many Star Wars? He's got Star Wars figures all on shelves.
2: It looks like a shop.
1: Yes.
2: It's beautiful.
1: Yeah, and then the top of the shelf, they're all helmets from Star Wars series, like Stormtroopers, Darth Vaders, just all different ones.
2: Does he build them or do they come in boxes?
1: They come in boxes. Oh. He's bought all of that, but wow. He's built all the shelves and redesigned his shed, so it's all in there. And he's got like a gaming table in the middle where he plays.
2: This is why you're Warhammer friends.
1: Mm. I'm not allowed to play Warhammer games.
2: No, I understand.
1: Yeah, no, I'm not allowed to. I've been banned from those games.
3: Yeah. Just looking.
1: Yeah, just looking. But I walked in there and I said, oh, these Star Wars things look great. Would be cool if you had some Marvel helmets, you know, like Magneto's helmet and stuff like that. And he goes, yeah.
2: This guy doesn't have kids, does he?
1: He's got three kids.
2: Wow.
1: Yeah.
2: And money.
1: Yeah. And he goes,
3: do you sell them?
1: No, he keeps them.
2: The puts kids,
1: them
2: all up I mean. In
1: the
2: oh.
1: The kids will sell them after he's passed.
2: Okay.
1: But he goes, yeah, no, I've got Marvel helmets. You look over to your right, they're over there. And I looked around and went, oh, cool, you've got, oh, crap. And the one that I bought for him on the Gold Coast that I've been searching around for 2 weeks trying to find, I found at JB Hi-Fi in Robina. Took it in the car, thought this is going to be a great present, told my mates. And I moved some of the boxes and there's the Wolverine cowl. So it's like a mask that goes over. And I was like, oh.
2: Did you not check prior to this point?
1: Did that, check with his wife.
2: Oh, no.
1: And his daughter.
2: And both of them said he didn't have it.
1: Yeah, both of them said he didn't have it. Also, both of them haven't been up in the shed for quite some time because it's too nerdy.
3: Oh, right.
2: Okay.
1: So they were guessing, going, oh, I saw a shield up there. But that's all I can remember. I was like, okay, can you go up there and have a look? No, you'll be fine. Just buy it. So I bought it.
2: Oh.
1: And then after I saw it, I told my mate who was travelling from Adelaide, you need to find something else really quick. You've got 2 days.
2: Oh.
1: So he found something and brought it down. And now I have a really cool Father's Day present.
3: For yourself?
1: Yeah, for myself. Right. Not going to give it to Breezy's dad. He won't appreciate it.
3: At least he won't already have one.
1: Yeah.
2: Well, yep.
1: So we want to know your birthday boo-boo. What happened? Did you forget a date? I've mentioned before that my mum forgot my sister's birthday, not 1 year, but 2 years in a row. Did you forget a date? Did you forget a present? Did you get a present wrong? Did you have to re-gift? Yeah. What did you have to do?
3: All right. Well, if you want to be anonymous, you can.
1: Yeah.
3: But we would love to know your birthday boo-boo story. 5571 1029 is the number. Give us a call. We love when you're a part of the show. We'll chat to you next here at Hot Tomato.

0: live and local on 1829 Hot Tomato, Moira and Big Trev. We're getting you home on a Monday. Wednesday? What day is it? Monday? It's Wednesday.
1: Oh, you confused me. I thought it was
2: Wednesday.
1: Monday.
0: It's Wednesday.
2: It is Wednesday.
1: Oh. Yeah. Yeah, not let it do that. I'm
2: You're
1: old.
2: Supposed to be the smart one here.
1: Yeah, come on.
2: Okay.
0: It was a ruse.
2: Okay.
0: Anyway, can't wait for the weekend tomorrow.
1: Yeah. We want to know, did you have a birthday boo-boo? I bought a present for my mate's 50th and then found out that he already had it.
2: Ooh.
1: I was like, oh, my guts just dropped. I was like, ugh.
2: Someone bought me a cat 1 year.
0: What?
1: A real one?
2: Like a kitten. Yeah.
0: No.
2: It was really strange.
1: No.
2: She was like, I bought you a kitten. And we were living together at the time.
1: Oh, that's a shame.
2: And I was like, right. And so I just had this cat.
1: Did she want?

0: the cat?
1: Maybe.
2: It's a fair commitment.
1: It's a fair commitment, yes.
0: That's
1: weird.
0: Strange. Tomorrow. Trudy from Narang, birthday boo-boo, what happened?
3: Yeah, I have a wonderful friend who lives in Reedy Creek, and her birthday was in May. Completely forgot it. So on about the 2nd of June, she rings me, and she says, just checking you're okay. And I'm like, yeah, I'm fine. Why, what's up? She goes, oh, I thought I would have heard from you on Sunday.
1: Oh.
3: And I'm like, Sunday? What was on Sunday? Oh. I don't know that we were catching up on Sunday. And she goes, no, but you've never forgotten my birthday in my whole life. Oh. My birthday was on Sunday. Oh. And I'm like, oh, my goodness. I completely couldn't even click what the date was, the end of May. Oh. And I just completely forgot it. I felt so bad. I have never forgotten her birthday in, like, the 20-plus years we've known each other.
0: Oh, God. Now you have.
1: Now you have.
4: Percentage is still good, but...
1: Yeah. You're doing pretty well, but still, just don't stuff it up next year.
0: No pressure.
1: No pressure, Trude.
0: Good luck.
1: Murray from Benora Point, what was a birthday boo-boo?
5: Oh, well, I went to pick up my wife from work. She was working at Burley School at the time. And she came out to the car, and she was loaded up with flowers and chocolates and things.
0: God.
5: And I said, what's the occasion?
1: Oh.
5: She said, it's my birthday. I said, oh, so it is. We'd only been married about 20 years by that stage. But
4: no, Murray. You say, yeah, obviously, I'm just joking.
1: Of course.
5: Yeah.
1: You got my gifts then.
0: You got all my gifts.
1: Exactly. Good on you.
5: During the...
4: Hey,
5: the school was saying, what did Murray get you? He hasn't even mentioned it. They said, oh, he must have a big surprise.
1: Yeah, the surprise was.
0: I hope
1: Murray.
0: He drove straight to a restaurant
4: via a jeweler.
1: Yes, straight into a Prowse. Yeah.
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8: We've got a multi-vehicle crash northbound on the M1 at Pimpamar, which is causing some big dramas this afternoon. It's happened near exit 49 with at least one lane blocked and traffic at a standstill back to Oxenford. Also looking heavy southbound pretty much all the way from Ormo to Mullindina. We've got the usual delays westbound on Smith Street, while Brisbane Road in Arundel is also busy in patches. Robina Townsend Drive also slow moving for motorists trying to get onto the M1. We'll check it again in 20 minutes. If you do spot anything else, call the traffic hotline on 5519 227 75. Gold Coast weather staying clear this afternoon. Partly cloudy tomorrow at the Seaway. Now it's 21 degrees.
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0: And Big Trev getting you home. Hey, we could be getting into the Pacific Air Show Gold Coast as well. It's back next weekend.
1: Yes.
0: On the beach, which has returned as well. double pass up for grabs before 4 o'clock. And if you saw Nine News Gold Coast yesterday, you have the code word, hopefully, that could get you in the running for the ultimate air show upgrade as well. That's coming up soon.
1: Right. So there's a lot of money in sport, right? So if you're a sports person, a ridiculous amount of money. Probably, soccer is probably the highest paid, Messi or whatever.
2: Yeah. So footballers, like not AFL, like the NFL, NBA over there as well.
1: Yeah, absolutely.
2: Yeah.
1: Do you think that tennis is a fairly well-paid sport?
2: If you're good at it.
1: If you're good at it.
2: Yeah.
1: Mm. They're doing $1 million one-point slam, which returns to the Australian Open next year. A guy won $1 million last year at the Australian Open. All he had to do, he was a guy, he was a crowd favourite, and he was basically, Jordan Smith his name was, little known local, and he had to play Jannik Sinner and made himself $1 million.
2: Oh.
1: Because he won the one-point slam.
2: What do you have to do?
1: One-point slam.
2: So you're just serving.
1: You have
2: it.
1: To last just one single point in a knockout bracket that included men and women, professionals and amateurs, plus celebrities, and knocked it out without hitting the ball after an ace from Pete. So basically...
2: the other guy's serving, and you've just got to win a point.
1: Don't you think tennis has got enough money? Like, what other sports could this be? Like, $1 million. I mean, I know you've won $1 million so many years ago, but... $1 million in
2: darts?
1: A sport. Yes.
2: Close to the bullseye.
1: Tunnel ball.
2: One dart.
0: Tunnel ball.
2: Tunnel ball. Yeah.
1: Would you not?
2: Shuffleboard.
1: Pickleball. Would you not, any of them, would you not want to highlight a sport, to grow a sport, as opposed to adding more money to an already very rich sport?
2: It all depends on how popular the sport is as well.
1: Make one popular. Make tunnel ball great again.
0: Wasn't great the first time.
1: I love tunnel ball. I thought tunnel ball was fantastic.
2: Tunnel ball was confusing for some kids.
1: Why?
2: I've got footage of my young son and he's like in primary school and it's tunnel ball and the ball's going through and the last person had to watch the ball go through and then pick up the ball. He just stood there and the ball ran off and Credence was like, "What do you do?" And then runs after it.
1: But even like the souped up games they did.
2: Yes.
1: The money there for athletes who are taking enhancements.
2: Yeah.
1: There's different sports I think that they should be putting more money and focus into.
2: Yeah.
1: Table tennis? Imagine that.
2: Oh, that'd go off.
1: Wouldn't it be fantastic?
0: Yeah. There must be a decent wicket on that though for some of those.
2: If you're like really good at table tennis and darts and snooker and pool, I reckon there is a little bit of cash.
1: But you even look at the Olympians who go on to go, like lawn bowls and all that kind of stuff. Yeah. You know, the money that they could be making if they had like lawn bowls, $1 million shot. Oh. I know. Could you imagine how intense it would be?
2: Jack High.
0: That's true. $1 million, what's the one with where you sweep? On the ice, the sweeping
2: curling.
0: One.
2: Curling. $1 million curl.
1: $1 million curl. Just imagine just highlighting this sport.
2: $1 million.
1: And everyone who puts all the money into soccer and all that kind of stuff, they would actually highlight a sport and make it great. We want to know, what's that sport? Is it curling?
2: Bocce. Darts.
1: Fantastic.
0: Finska.
1: What's that?
0: Finska?
1: What's Finska?
0: No, it's not really a sport. It's just a game you play where you throw the things
2: frisbee?
0: In.
2: Frisbee?
0: No.
1: Frisbee? That's $1 million shot for frisbee.
2: Yes, but like there's a golf course where you can throw it into, they play frisbee golf. You ever never heard of it?
1: No.
0: Yeah.
2: Yeah. They give me the
0: and foot golf. You play a giant.
2: Yeah, like with a soccer ball.
0: Yeah. Okay, well, 557. We're just naming the most obscure sport. Now, what's the sport that $1 million
2: jousting
0: would go well in? Like, you'd make it really
1: hacky
0: epic.
1: Hacky sack.
2: Medieval hand-to-hand combat.
0: 5571-1029 is the number. We would like to hear your thoughts, please. Moira. Moira and Big

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1: So $1 million point comes back to the Australian Open next year. Basically, it's for amateurs to have a crack to win $1 million against professional athletes. The guy won it this year, which was amazing. I was just like, tennis has got a lot of money. Like, tennis seems like the rich uncle. It really is, you know, dripping in gold, white shoes, everything else. Totally white shoes. I want a sport where you can have $1 million shot at something. Initial thoughts, tunnel ball. Why not? Ben brought up curling.
0: Yeah, because then you're sort of cleaning as you go.
1: Yeah, it's
0: sweeping
1: nice.
0: The floor.
1: Yeah, and splitting that between your team.
2: Cornholing. Did I say that right or no?
1: Yeah, unfortunately you did.
2: Oh.
0: You might need to explain it though, because it sounds...
1: it's not like a sport.
0: Yeah.
2: Isn't it a sport?
1: It is a sport.
2: Is a sport. Oh.
1: So it's when you've got the plank of wood.
2: Yeah, and it's got a hole at the end, and then you've got these like sacks of beans.
1: Corn.
2: Cornhole, yeah. And then you throw those sacks into the hole. Cornholing.
0: For $1 million.
2: Yeah, but you take it back.
1: Imagine the energy of that game.
0: Extreme cornholing.
2: And you take it further away, so it's harder to cornhole.
1: Imagine that moment when you get the corn in the hole.
2: Yeah, and you're just, like, $1 million.
1: Cornholer.
2: Yeah. That's me in slow motion.
1: Pete from Pippin Mar, what is the ultimate sport for $1 million?
3: I reckon they should introduce eating competitions in the Olympics.
2: Yes.
3: Because Trev and I would win the gold medal all the time, I reckon.
1: Oh, I used to always want Tetris to be in the Olympics because I was really good at that as a kid. Yeah.
0: Or Snake.
1: Oh, yeah. Snake. That'd be
3: like
1: so
3: kebab
1: good.
3: Kebab eating competition or something.
1: Oh, kebab eating.
2: Kebab.
1: Yes.
0: Then you could combine it.
3: Competition.
0: Combine it with athletics so you run it off after.
1: Nice.
0: You've got to do both.
1: But you can't vomit.
3: No, you can eat it while you're running. While you're running, you eat a kebab. You know, whoever eats the most kebabs while you're running, $1 million.
1: Nice.
0: Okay.
1: Do you remember someone who called us once and said that they did a treadmill challenge once where they had to eat a 3-course meal on a treadmill? Do you remember that? I still think about that call all the time.
2: No.
1: There's a guy who had to eat entree, mains and dessert whilst running on a treadmill.
2: And what, he got points taken off if he spilled stuff?
1: If he spilled stuff. And I think he had beers as well. I love that guy, whoever you are. I can't remember. But
2: hello
1: thank
2: to you.
1: Yes.
2: Anyway, thank you, Peter. Fiona, also from Pimpamar, what's that $1 million sport?
4: Hobby horse.
2: Oh.
4: Equestrian.
2: Great. Hobby horse. That is the one we're looking for.
0: You could probably get a real horse with $1 million.
4: It would. Yeah, definitely.
2: Yeah.
4: I'm in.
2: What would your horse be called?
4: Rapunzel, let down your hair.
1: Nice. Yeah,
2: done. Mine's see-through.
1: Mine's punchy. I don't know why.
2: That's good.
4: Let's do it.
2: Done.
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6: 1029 Hot Tomato Traffic.
7: A multi-vehicle crash northbound on the M1 at Pimpamar is still causing some significant delays this afternoon. It happened near exit 49 with traffic at a standstill all the way back to Helensvale. Also looking heavy southbound pretty much all the way from Ormo to Mullindina. Drivers are on the brakes westbound Smith Street, while Brisbane Road in Arundel is also busy in patches. Also looking at a speed, Oxley Drive heading from Paradise Point into Hope Island. Orobina Town Centre Drive is bumper to bumper for motorists trying to get onto the M1. We'll check it again in 20 minutes. If you do spot anything, call the traffic hotline on 5519 2275. Gold Coast weather staying clear this afternoon, partly cloudy tomorrow. At the Seaway now, it's 21 degrees.
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2: 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And you could win your tickets right here. Now, if you grab the code word from last night's 9 Gold Coast News, you could also score the ultimate air show upgrade. Isn't that right, Moisey?
3: That's very, very cool. It's an amazing, wonderful, fantastic event, and we're so looking forward to it. We're actually broadcasting from there on Saturday.
2: Good to know.
4: Aren't you, Trevor?
3: Sarah, aren't you, Trevor?
2: It's not about me. It's about Sarah.
3: Okay.
2: Sarah from Tugan, hello.
5: Hello there. How are you doing?
2: Good. Have you been to the Pacific Air Show?
5: Only standing on the outskirts, I'm afraid.
2: Oh, stop it.
4: That does not count.
2: No.
3: 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Congratulations. It's yours.
5: Thank you very much.
2: Rightio. Now, to win a chance to get the ultimate air show upgrade, did you catch 9 News Gold Coast and the code word?
5: I did, yes.
2: And what would it be?
5: Aerobatic.
2: Oh, my Lord.
3: Look at you in the drawer. You are in the drawer. Upgrading, including...
5: I wrote it on my whiteboard.
3: Look at this. I thought you said your hand. Premium hospitality, the beach club, and a stay at the Mantra Circle on Cavill. Congratulations. Well, not
2: could
3: yet.
2: Be yours.
3: Calm down. Yes, could be yours.
5: Fingers crossed. Thanks very much.
2: No worries.
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3: 1029 Hot Tomato Traffic.
4: An earlier crash northbound on the M1 at Pimpama is still causing some significant delays this afternoon. It happened near exit 49 with traffic all the way back to Helensvale. Also looking heavy southbound, pretty much all the way from Ormo to Mullandina. Drivers are on the brakes westbound Smith Street, while Brisbane Road in Arundel is also busy in patches. Also looking under speed, Oxley Drive heading from Paradise Point into Hope Island, while Robina Town Centre Drive is bumper to bumper for motorists trying to get onto the M1. Tamarine Oxenford Road also looking really slow at the moment. We'll check it again in 20 minutes. If you do spot anything, call the traffic hotline on 5519 2275.
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4: It's 4 o'clock. Hi, I'm Shanae Holmes. An operation to rescue a paraglider in the hinterland has entered its third hour. The man crashed into a tree at Hang Gliders Lookout in Tamarine Mountain just before one this afternoon, sparking the lengthy rescue mission. Six fire and rescue crews remain on scene, with an arborist also called in to assist in cutting down some branches to try and free the trapped glider. The Premier has described the High Court's decision to throw out the reduced sentence given to a teen murderer as a historic day for justice. The 17-year-old was originally ordered to serve 70% of a 14-year sentence, which was reduced to 60% on appeal for killing Queensland mum Emma Lovell during a home invasion in 2022. But the High Court today overturned that, reinstating the original jail sentence after the government launched its own appeal. David Crisafulli says that justice has prevailed.
5: Several years ago, we looked Lee Lovell in the eye and we said we'd do everything we could to honour Emma's legacy. We'd do everything we could in a broken system to try to bring some form of justice.
4: There are growing calls for heavy rail to be extended to the airport as part of the Gold Coast long-term transport strategy. Federal MP for McPherson, Leon Ribello, is calling for the federal government to help pay for a business case. He says extending the heavy rail line would bring significant economic benefit for our growing city. And Gold Coasters are being urged to remain alert following the discovery of another fire ant nest in Currumbin Valley. Officers uncovered the nest during planned surveillance operations on a private property last month. Local treatment has since been carried out in the area, but residents are being urged to report any suspected sightings. To sport, Hawthorn will be out to end their decade-old hoodoo at the Gabba on Friday night. The Hawks haven't beaten the Brisbane Lions on their home turf since 2016. Coach Sam Mitchell says they're not drawing too much into that.
6: Yeah, it's not something that we're going to have a huge focus on the ground. Clearly they have a good home ground advantage there and they play some good footy there, but they're a good side. They play well everywhere. So I think the way, if you look at the ladder, most Victorian teams are going to have to win interstate at some point, and this is a start for us.
4: It's been a good day for our Aussies at the Canadian Open. Alex de Minaur defeated fellow Aussie James Duckworth in straight sets, while Alexei Popperin fought back to defeat his Argentinian opponent. Talia Gibson also advanced with a straight sets victory. We'll check the latest Gold Coast weather next.
7: Oh, come on, guys. I said tidy up.
8: 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We're moving house.
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4: To the weather, staying clear across the coast this afternoon, partly cloudy and slightly cooler tomorrow with a top of 22, mostly sunny on Friday and across the weekend as well. Right now at the Seaway, it is 21 degrees. We've got Bali holidays to give away, including direct flights from Gold Coast Airport with Virgin Australia, stays at the Coma Resort and spending money. 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

0: Well, we're going to talk very soon, Big Trev, about...
1: We're going to talk about humans with animal names. Now, we do love an animal with a human name.
2: Yeah.
1: Madam Dakin has a dog called Greg.
2: Mm-hmm.
1: And we absolutely love that.
2: Mm-hmm.
1: My wife had a black goldfish called Trevor. And then it went for an adventure down a toilet.
2: Oh.
1: Yeah.
2: She's hoping that you end up as well. An adventure to the meatworks.
1: But we had a caller yesterday who called their daughter Squirrel.
2: Mm-hmm.
1: So we want to know those little pet names you have for your kids or your partner or relatives that are animal names.
2: I saw a bit of a study this morning that apparently people buy certain items only when they're on sale. They have a thing in their mind that they're very expensive.
1: Oh.
2: So they only buy certain things on sale, like sheets, a set of sheets. I would only buy them on sale. I go to Target and Kmart all the time, walk in there, see if they're reduced.
1: Oh, yeah.
2: But I never buy them full price. I have no idea why. And our sheets are very ordinary and need replacing. So come on, let's do a sale. Anyway, what?
1: Oh.
2: What are you laughing at?
1: Nothing.
2: What? My sheets.
1: No. I did the same thing.
0: The accent or was... No.
1: Yeah, I don't know why she's doing accents lately.
2: I do not have an accent. Do I have an accent?
1: You did have an accent.
2: Oh, my gosh.
0: All right, let's get serious. We've got the 5-second rule next.
1: You do it all in accents, please.
2: Okay.
0: Oh. A couple of weeks between games. We're going to do it next, though. Moira, 3 points ahead of Trevor, 18 to 15. We'll do it after CNC Music Factory to get you in the mood. It's Moira and Big Trev. Hot to

0: All right, here we go. It's Hot Tomato.
1: Moira and Big Trev's 5 second rule. 5 second rule. 5 second rule.
2: Is the 5 second rule legit? Yes.
3: I thought it was only two behind.
0: Nope, 3 points, 18, 15.
3: Okay.
0: After 2 weeks to rest your brain, the junior edition of the 5 second rule.
3: Oh, junior. Stop saying junior and emphasising it.
0: Well, it is the junior edition.
4: Oh, did it again, didn't he?
0: Of the 5 second rule. Who wants to go first today?
3: Moira, you can go first.
4: Thank you.
3: You're welcome. Good luck.
4: Thank you.
3: I hope it's really easy for you.
4: Thank you.
0: Moira. The first question, the 5 second rule, junior edition.
4: Oh.
3: Stop doing that. It puts pressure on Moira and she doesn't like it. Don't worry about Moira. Got your back. Don't need a junior.
0: Name three reasons to give someone a gift.
4: Birthday, wedding, engagement.
3: Good. See, no pressure on you.
4: Thank
3: Good.
4: You, Trevor.
3: Thank you.
0: Trevor, your first question in the junior edition. The 5 second rule. Name three reasons to sing.
3: In the shower, at a wedding, or at a birthday.
0: Nice. Reasons, but yeah.
3: Yeah, but happy birthday to you on your wedding.
0: What a terrible wedding.
3: And we're singing in the shower.
0: Okay.
3: That was meant for Moira, sorry.
0: As I said, it's the junior edition. So, Moisey, in 5 seconds, name three things that you like for lunch.
4: Salad, chicken, beef.
3: Whoop, you said bread.
4: I didn't, did I?
3: I used to.
4: And that's where I got to where I had to start a diet. I mean, a food reduction program.
3: Oh, you said it, didn't you? Sorry, everybody.
4: So sorry.
0: It's 2-1. Trevor.
3: Yes.
0: In 5 seconds, name three things with teeth.
3: A dog, a cat, a tiger.
0: Paul.
4: My husband.
0: Well done. You got a good one.
3: He's a keeper. I'll take the one with the teeth.
0: Anyone. It's too old. Moisey, in 5 seconds, name three things you do in art class.
4: Paint, draw, and sketch.
0: Yes. Trevor, this is to either draw or lose.
3: I know.
0: The 5 second rule, junior edition.
3: Yeah, I'm third
0: and final question.
4: For the junior edition.
0: Name three mammals.
3: Oh, damn it. Kangaroo, cat, dog, I don't know.
0: Are they all mammals? I don't know.
3: Yes, they are.
0: Are they?
4: Top line caller.
0: Yeah, cats are mammals. All right, we'll just. What else you say? Dogs, yes, I think they are.
3: How's everybody else going? Good?
0: Yeah. What was the first animal you said?
3: I don't know. What's a mammal? I said kangaroo.
0: Okay, well, you got it then, yes. Well,
4: yeah, you did.
3: What? Why did
4: Sorry,
3: you say it like that?
4: I almost spat my coffee out.
3: Why did
4: when
3: you,
4: I heard mammals, I was
3: did
4: just
3: you say
4: like
3: that?
4: I don't know. I have every faith in
3: of
4: you.
3: Of course they are, sometimes. Because they don't lay eggs, they have babies.
0: All right, that's a draw.
3: Is that a mammal?
0: Google that bit in your own time, Trevor. 5 second rule, junior edition, next week, Pop Tomato.

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1: Sale items. I was talking about on the television this morning. And they were saying that sheets, bed sheets, are the most common item that is bought on sale. I think people don't see the price of bed sheets equating to the sheets themselves.
2: Yeah, I think so.
1: I do it all the time.
2: Yeah.
1: I know that we need sheets.
2: Yeah.
1: We need so many. It's ridiculous.
2: Yeah.
1: We just have one between all four of us. We just...

0: Yeah, we just sleep in different areas at each night.
1: Oh, sure.
0: Sometimes Jackson's at the bottom.
2: Don't sleep on that end. It's not your night.
0: That's the dog's bee.
2: Dad had a Vindaloo last night.
0: No, we do need more sheets in our house. Yeah. But I always check if they're on sale, and I will only buy them if they're on sale, and yeah, I don't know why.
2: I think we're the same. Brazy will go and have a look for sheets, but sit there and go, oh, they're a bit expensive, I'll just wait until sale or something happens, and then bang, go in there and grab some.
0: When it comes to like Boxing Day sales and stuff like that, I think people go for shoes and shoes, handbags a lot of the time.
2: Yeah. Kitchenware's another good
0: kitchenware
2: thing. Yeah.
0: Kitchenware would be a sale item.
2: Yeah, that'd be our thing. I wait for a good sale item for a good pan, like a frying pan or a pot.
0: A pan.
2: Mm. Yeah, a pan.
0: Pan or a pot.
2: Fan.
0: Although you're ahead this year, because didn't you get some with your flyby?
2: Yeah, I got two free ones.
0: Hey,
1: who could forget that roller coaster?
0: Who could forget that amazing adventure?
2: Oh, amazing!
0: Used ours last night. The free one. Yeah, it's pretty good.
2: See,
0: cooked so well.
2: Haven't used the knives yet. Still waiting for that.
0: What is that one item you will only buy if it is on sale?
1: Mm-hmm. Block of chocolate.
2: What?
0: Really?
1: Like block chocolate?
0: Yeah.
1: Well, it's like $10 or something. Otherwise,
0: yeah.
1: So when it's half price, back to its normal price, that's when I buy it.
2: Back to the normal. Yeah. Chocolate.
0: Totally.
2: Yeah. So sheets, chocolate, and kitchenware for us.
0: Coke. Zero.
2: Yeah.
0: Yeah. That's like a sale one.
2: Isn't that always on sale? I find that.
0: That's probably why I drink it. I don't know. What's the item that you only buy when it's on sale? Please.
1: 557-11029 is our number. We love when you're a part of the show. Give us a call.
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4: 1029 Hot Tomato Traffic.
5: We've got really heavy delays on roads across the coast this afternoon. The M1 is slow moving northbound from Narang to Oxenford, or southbound is under speed from Ormo all the way to Mullumbeena. Drivers are on the brakes at westbound Smith Street, while Brisbane Road in Arundel is also banked up. It is looking quite congested, Oxley Drive, heading from Paradise Point into Hope Island. Let's bump it a bumper, Robina Town Centre Drive, heading towards the M1. We'll check it again in 20 minutes. If you do spot anything, call the traffic hotline on 5519-2275. Gold Coast weather staying clear this afternoon. At the Seaway now, it's 21 degrees.
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1: 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Only on sale, apparently. 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
2: Yeah.
1: Do you have to have matching sheets on your bed?
3: What other? What? Who doesn't have matching sheets on their bed?
1: What do you mean?
3: Ben, no, what do you mean?
0: I don't really care. I think they normally do match, but
1: well, wouldn't you have like a grey, like fitted sheet, a white top sheet, a different coloured doona?
3: Why? Why does your bed look like a licorice all sort?
2: What are you doing?
0: I told you to stop eating in there.
3: What are you doing?
1: All right, that's for tomorrow. Jason from Hope Island, what's the item you will only buy on sale?
4: A TV.
1: Oh, yes.
2: Yeah, they're quite expensive, aren't they, Jace?
4: Yeah, they're always expensive, but it's funny that we've always got a sale. I remember years and years ago, we'd only have Boxing Day sales or mid-year sales, but every other day we have a sale.
1: Oh, that's good.
0: It's good if you need a TV every other day.
1: You should really work on your TV presentation if that's happening, you know. Yes. Someone slipped with the Wii again. The Wii Sport.
2: Oh, my God.
1: Oh, don't look at me like I'm weird.
3: Oh, thank you, Jason.
1: Sorry, Jason.
0: Move the TV away from... Anyway.
3: Don't we on it? We've got so many tellies. How many times? Stop it. Stop doing it.
1: Grandma, how did you do that?
3: Aim down. Kelly from Highland Park, what is the only thing you buy on sale?
5: Lovely linen, and the best place at the moment to get it is the Manchester Importer Clearance Outlet in Burleigh because they're closing down.
3: What? Why are you just ringing us now?
1: This is amazing. This is, wow. How much is it usually?
5: The sheets are usually down from like $139 a set to $69, but at the moment they're down to $20 a set.
1: Get out of town.
3: When is this sale on, off? What's going on?
5: It's been ongoing for the last month and it's ending at the end of this month. So they're closing down at the end of the month.
1: You know what? I thought that was like, because Eli mentioned that place to me. He goes, look at that. They're closing down. We should get some sheets. And I went, oh, I reckon that's just the stuff they've always got there, as in the closing down set. But it's actually really closing down now. I feel really bad.
3: So where is it again, Kel?
5: It's on Cordham Drive in Burleigh.
2: Cordham Drive, Burleigh.
1: Yeah. All right, done. Yep. Oh, yeah. All right, Kelly, I hope you work there and you work on commission. Maddie from Oxford, what's the item you only buy on sale?
6: Well, as you know, Moise Gill, like doing a big day in the big red truck, you know, you're out for 12 hours, you get home for a luscious meal and then all you want, and then when I go do the shopping on a Sunday, there's only one thing I pray for after a nice meal that is on special.
1: Yeah.
6: Is that chocolate ice cream.
1: Oh,
6: and
1: you hear what I'm... Oh,
3: chocolate
1: yeah.
3: Chocolate mint.
6: You know what I'm saying, Big T?
3: Yeah.
1: Moisey girl and Big T. Yeah. I love it.
6: Yeah, and when I go in there, mate, and it's bloody $12 and not half price, and they haven't even put it at $6 half price, they're silly buggers. They've tried to be sneaky, and they've got it on special now at $8. It's not even half price.
1: That's not half price.
3: No.
1: Who are they?
6: It's the other way.
3: Nah. They're trying to corner the market. Stop it.
1: I love the passion.
6: Oh, my God.
3: Yes. Thank you, Maddie.
6: Down,
3: thank you,
6: Maddie. Down, down. I'll tell you what, they're not.
0: That is an ice cream rage.
3: Thank you, Big M.
0: Maddie, thanks, mate. It's Moira and Big Trev here on Tomato.

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1: Now, every now and again, we do a segment or just a break on animals with human names.
2: Greatest things ever.
1: And we absolutely love it.
2: At the dog park, and you're just yelling, Gary! Fantastic.
0: Simon!
3: Steve! Stop sniffing Trevor!
0: Brendan!
1: Get off, Simon! We have Madam Dakin. Her dog name is Craig. Absolutely love it. But yesterday we had a call from Owen from Mermaid Beach, and he was talking about his daughter, and he called his daughter Squirrel.
2: Cute.
1: And we thought that was absolutely adorable.
0: Mm-hmm. Oh, so the other way around.
1: Mm. Yes. So we want to know, is there a pet?
2: A human?
1: Is there a human that you give a pet name to? Like my...
3: You set me on this tangent.
0: This is a real well-oiled machine.
2: Did you know, guys, we're number one?
1: Not for long.
0: Number one of one.
1: Humans with animal names. Yep. Like my wife, Breezy, my beautiful wife, Breezy, her stepdad calls her Chick.
2: Oh, cute.
1: I've got a mate whose name is Chook.
2: Oh, that yes, you do.
1: Yes, I like to thank you.
2: Christo mentioned one of his friends has a kid called Bear.
1: Oh.
2: What a great name.
1: See, that's awesome.
2: Bear.
0: Or Wolf is a popular name.
2: Oh, yes.
1: Yes. So we want those names. If you're a human and you have an animal name.
0: Or if you're an animal, you can call if you have a human name. It completely dilutes what we're doing, but it'll be
2: fine. Very difficult without opposable thumbs. Yeah. You give it a crack. Particularly the horse population.
0: She said horse. So, just to clarify, Trevor.
1: Please.
0: We want...
2: Read from the run sheet, buddy.
0: Humans.
2: This is where it says Trevor and then next to it, what I wrote next to it. Just read that out loud.
0: Humans with animal names.
1: Please.
0: Real or pet names.
2: Help. Me.
1: Nicknames.
0: Double five seven one.
1: Name, help me.
0: 557 1029. Please call us and get us out of this. Whatever this is.
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5: 1029 Hot Tomato Traffic.
6: We've got heavy delays on roads across the coast this afternoon. The M1 is slow moving northbound from Narang to Pimpama, while southbound is under speed from Ormo to Mullandina. Drivers are on the brakes westbound Smith Street, while Brisbane Road through Arundel is also quite banked up. It is looking really congested Oxley Drive, heading from Paradise Point into Hope Island. Well, it's still bumper-to-bumper Robina Town Centre Drive heading towards the M1. We'll check it again in 20 minutes. See if you do spot anything. Call the traffic hotline on 5519 2275. Gold Coast weather is staying clear this afternoon, partly cloudy tomorrow. At the Seaway now, it's 20 degrees.
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0: 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You saved my heart from the it's Moira and Big Trev. I don't know what's going on.
1: Neither do I. we're looking for people with animal names, like their relatives. Like I've got a mate called Chook. Mm-hmm. Breezy's stepdad calls her Chick. Mm-hmm. Okay, we need names.
2: There's
1: like
2: a kid
1: that.
2: Of Chris Dono is called Bear, which I just think is a great name.
1: See, that was that his actual name or a nickname?
2: No, that's his actual name.
1: Oh.
2: How cool is that?
1: So if we can get calls like that, that'd be excellent.
2: Bear.
1: Hope from Southport. Do you have a human with an animal name?
3: We call our daughter Little Chicken.
1: Aww.
3: Chicken.
1: How old is your daughter?
3: Or Little Chicken is how we say it.
2: Chicken. Oh, did Chicken.
3: Little Chicken.
1: Oh, that's cute. How old's your daughter?
3: She's 13.
2: Aww. Do you call it KF
3: Chicken? She was in the womb. No.
1: Come on, Moira.
2: Oh, sorry. Sorry, guys.
1: How about Red Rooster? Chicken.
2: Chicken.
1: How long?
3: Every time she wants chicken, it's do you want chicken?
2: Chicken.
1: Oh. How long do you think are you allowed to say that name outside the house? Yeah. Or is it like just an in-house name?
3: Occasionally I can get away with it outside of the house. I think it's stuck for life.
2: That's so cute.
1: I don't know about when your turd's 18.
2: Oh, yeah, little chicken's 18.
0: Maybe even 14, I'd say.
1: Yeah.
2: Thank you, Hope.
0: Thank you.
2: Justin from Bow Desert, what is the human with an animal name?
4: I haven't got an animal name, but my two cats are Meatball and Spaghetti because you can't have one without the other.
2: Oh, that's so cool. I love that. Mm. Meatball and Spaghetti.
0: That is good, Justin.
2: Thank you, Justin.
0: That is animals with food names, which is tomorrow's talk.
2: It's okay.
1: I can do that.
2: I took the call, guys. Okay, just move on.
1: What's that human with an animal name?
5: Well, look, I don't know if I can disclose my name on the radio if I'm going to dog these people in, but I've got a
1: Dennis.
5: Couple of long time, Dennis. It is a long time local mates from Currumbin.
2: Yeah,
5: they're brothers, and you've got. Sheep and you've got Worm. They're two of the nicest guys in the world, but they've got the worst nicknames I can think of. So
2: Sheep is
5: an Aussie bloke and Worm's an Aussie bloke as well. But Worm and Sheep, and they've got a best mate called Squeak. I won't disclose who that is either, but just a combination of the weirdest names you can think of.
1: Are they all friends?
5: They're best mates, yeah.
1: Oh, okay,
5: yeah.
1: So they won't know that we're talking about them.
2: Yeah, not Sheep, Worm and Squeak. 100%. Yeah.
5: 100% they will.
2: Oh, that's fantastic. Okay. Good on you, Bruce.
1: Yeah, thanks, Michael.
5: Yeah, Bruce.
0: Well, you can figure out which of them you're going to take to the Red Hot Summer Tour. You have a double pass, all right?
5: Oh, me, legend.
1: I'm going to have to take
5: Sheep or Squeak on
2: it. Yeah, because Worm's not into it.
1: What's wrong with Worm?
2: Not a fan of music. No. He's more of techno kind of a guy.
0: Worm hasn't got any ears.
5: I'll have to give him a call.
2: Four stomachs, which is amazing.
1: Can do the
2: Worm. Oh, no, that's an octopus. Anyway.
0: Australian crawl. And Men at Work unite for a historic Red Hot Summer Tour at Coolangatta Beach, Sunday, 1st of November. Grab your tickets on the Red Hot Summer Tour website.

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7: 1029 Hot Tomato Traffic.
8: We've got heavy delays southbound on the M1 from Ormo to Mullendina. Also under speed northbound from Narang pretty much all the way to Pimpama. Drivers are still on the brakes westbound Smith Street along with Brisbane Road in Helensvale trying to get onto the M1. It is bumper to bumper Oxley Drive for those heading from Paradise Point into Hope Island. While Robina Townsend Drive heading towards the M1 is also really congested. We'll check it again in 20 minutes. See if you do spot anything. Call the traffic hotline on 5519 2275.
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8: It's just after 5 o'clock. Hi, I'm Shanae Holmes. A paraglider has had a lucky escape after crashing into a tree in the hinterland. He came into trouble at Hang Gliders Lookout at Tambourine Mountain just before 1pm, sparking a lengthy rescue operation. He was eventually freed around 4:30pm and helped down to safety with the help of Queensland Fire and Rescue and is currently being assessed by paramedics. The High Court has ruled in favour of the Attorney General's appeal to overturn the reduced sentence given to the teen who murdered Queensland mother Emma Lovell. The mum of two was stabbed to death during a violent break-in at her Brisbane home on Boxing Day 2022. The then 17-year-old was initially sentenced to 14 years jail with a requirement to serve 70%, but an appeal court reduced that to 60%, with Australia's highest court today finding they should not have interfered with the original term of imprisonment. Bump in for this year's Echo is only just underway, but the state government is already planning for future years. They've confirmed the beloved Royal Queensland Show will remain at the RNA Showgrounds until 2032 and beyond. Deputy Premier Jared Blay says they're investing millions of dollars to transform the iconic venue.
9: And I can announce today that not only the $287.5 million will provide a new 20,000-seat outdoor arena, it also includes a new and upgraded Machinery Hill grandstand, horse pavilions, and significant accessibility improvements.
8: A local federal MP is pushing for the federal government to invest in heavy rail to the airport. Member for McPherson, Leon Ribello, has launched a campaign today. He's calling on Labor to help fund a detailed business case of the expansion from Varsity Lakes, arguing it's vital for the south of the city. To sport, Lachlan Ilias will get another crack at halfback for the Titans in tomorrow night's clash with the Cowboys. The 26-year-old slotting into the number 7 jersey following the season-ending hamstring injury to Zane Harrison. Coach Josh Hennay says it's a good opportunity for him.
10: You know, Lockie's been a pro all year, how he's carried himself. You know, we love that guy. He's a real team first sort of guy. So, yeah, there's an opportunity there in the halves over the next five games, you know, to show what you're about.
8: The Lions and North Melbourne dominate AFL's initial 22-under-22 squad with five players each. Will and Levi Ashcroft, Logan Morris, Harry Sheezel and Finno Sullivan among their players named. The Suns have Mac Andrew and Leo Lombard in the mix with the final 22 to be announced later this month. We'll check the latest Gold Coast weather next.
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8: To the weather, staying clear this evening, partly cloudy and slightly cooler tomorrow with a top of 22, then mostly sunny Friday and across the weekend as well. Right now at the Seaway, it is 20 degrees. We've got Bali holidays to give away, including direct flights from Gold Coast Airport with Virgin Australia, stays at the Como Resort and spending money. 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
12: Hey, you're getting you home for a Wednesday. Some things are good to do by yourself.
13: You go to the movies.
12: Oh, yeah.
13: Love going to the movies by yourself. But we had a group discussion off air today about going to a concert by yourself. Is that something that can be considered a solo activity, or is that merely a pair/group activity?
14: I think it's more of a pair group isn't it?
13: But you're not there for each other. You can't really talk.
14: Yeah, but you want to enjoy the... Oh, yeah, I don't know.
13: Don't discuss it too much, otherwise we'll run out of words.
12: We'll get to that soon.
14: Yeah. Also, is it just Breezy? Breezy is my beautiful wife. When she chews chewing gum, she wants to know, does it make you hungry? Because when she's chewing gum, she's going, oh, sometimes she doesn't chew it because it makes her hungry, and her tummy goes, hey, where's the rest of this food coming? Because you're doing a lot of chewing.
13: And then not seeing a lot of action down here.
14: Yeah, what's happening? There's a lot of stuff happening.
13: Nothing
14: here.
13: Up there, please.
14: What's going on?
12: All right, that's coming up as well, but we do have a chance to win an incredible brand new Ream Stella stainless steel hot water system fully installed by our mates at Oceanside every day this week on the show.
13: We certainly do.
12: Now, I believe Trevor is hopping into the shower today.
14: I can do that for you
13: if you
14: like.
13: Yes, you can.
14: Yes.
13: Please do.
14: I will. Jump in the shower. I will start singing a song.
12: No, not yet.
13: No, don't do it yet.
14: Why am I disrobing then? Stop looking at me.
12: I don't know where else to look.
13: Eyes up.
14: Yeah, good look up. You're already up there, Ben. You're like 9 feet tall.
12: All right. If you want to be a part of it, you got to register at hottomato.com.au. Trev's going to sing in the shower next. No hot water. Oceanside gets your hot water back on today and a chance to win that prize right after this with Moira and Big Trev on Hot Tomato.

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1: Time to turn the condensation and the concentration up to the max as you sing it to win it. With Moira and Big Trev singing in the shower.
0: This is a great prize.
2: A fantastic prize. It is a Ream Stella stainless steel hot water system fully installed by our dear mates at Oceanside. All you got to do is just figure out what the next lyric is that Trevor is singing in the shower. He's going to be singing, the tap's going to be on, there's going to be steam everywhere. It's going to be like that scene from Porky's.
0: Hopefully.
2: And pretty much what he's going to do is it's going to stop singing and then you've just got to finish the next line. Susan from Upper Coomera, good afternoon.
3: Hi, guys. How are you?
2: Very
3: Hello,
2: good. Mate. Tell us about your hot water system situation at the moment.
3: Oh, well, my hot water system is just so old and it takes like so long for the hot water to finally get from the hot water cylinder to the shower. And, you know, I can see the hot water cylinder from the shower.
2: Oh, but you can't feel it, which is weird.
3: I can't feel the water.
2: Oh my God. Well, let's get you in the drawer for this brand new Ream Stella stainless steel hot water system. Trevor is gearing up to sing in the shower.
0: He's gearing down.
2: Yeah, he's gearing down.
4: Here we go.
0: Do you need help with the taps today? Are you good?
4: No, I'm good now because you're all handsy. Okay. Thank you. A little bit more cold. Nice. Look at the stars. Look how they shine for you.
2: Beautiful voice.
4: And everything you do. Yeah, they were all
3: yellow.
4: Hey!
3: Yellow.
4: Well done.
2: Fantastic.
4: Someone hand me a towel. Thank you. Well, congratulations. You've scored yourself a place on our finalist list.
2: Yep.
4: And this Friday, you could be winning this brand new Ream Stella stainless steel hot water system fully installed by our good mates at Oceanside.
3: Thank you.
2: No worries.
0: There you go. Trev, you can get dressed now.
4: Can you stop looking at me?
2: What? Eyes up, Ben.
4: Come on.
2: Eyes up.
4: Yes, that is my tattoo. Thank you.
2: Oh.
0: Wow. No hot water. Oceanside gets your hot water back on today.
2: I thought it was
4: register. Hand me a towel.
0: To play hottomato.com.au.

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1: Is it just Trev?
2: Yeah, is it me? Is it just me or am I all alone again? Maybe it's just me.
1: It is.
2: Well, today it isn't just me. Is it just my beautiful wife, Breezy? When she's chewing gum, she gets hungry.
0: Really?
2: Yeah, whenever we were driving the car and we all had some chewing gum and we offered some to my beautiful wife, Breezy, and she went, oh, I don't know. I went, why? Because when I chew gum, I start getting hungry because my stomach and my belly thinks that we're eating and goes, hey, where's the rest of this bloody food? When is it coming down? Come
3: on. It is the opposite effect to me.
2: Is it?
3: Yeah. So yeah. If I chew gum, I'm not hungry at all.
2: Yeah. It's like, I think it's that chewing sensation that makes her like go, okay, cool, I'm sort of eating.
3: But is it just me? Is chewing gum losing its taste a lot quicker these days? Okay. Because I've started chewing gum again recently because of this reduced eating program / sweating stuff off. And it actually stops me from wanting food.
2: Oh, okay.
3: But I found that the taste goes so quickly.
2: Yeah, especially in juicy fruit.
3: Yes.
2: When I had a juicy fruit, the taste would stay
3: in
2: there.
3: It's like two clicks and that's it.
2: Yeah, crunch, crunch, crunch.
3: Crunch, crunch.
2: Oh, great.
3: Oh.
0: It's probably got natural flavours or something in it now.
3: Oh.
0: Like, unlike that.
3: Bring back the chemicals.
0: Yeah.
2: Bring back the chemicals.
3: It was so much better in the 80s.
2: Well, this
3: I mean, we grew hair on our faces, but other than that, it was fine. And our tongues. But it tasted better.
2: You have a wonderful beard, madam.
3: Thank you, sir. Tip of my hat to you.
2: So, two things. When you're chewing gum, does it make you hungry? And is the taste losing itself? No. Oh, my God. Is it taste?
0: And three things. And is Trevor making any sense?
2: Four things. Can you plug me in and turn me on and off? That'd be great.
0: I don't wish to try any of those.
3: Anything on.
0: Okay. Maybe just the first one.
2: Yes, the first one. Chewing gum. Does it make you hungry?
3: There you go.
0: Yeah. Or does it trick you into not being hungry?
3: Mm.
2: Or.
3: No. Just stop now.
0: All right. 557-1189 is our number. Call us.
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5: 1029 Hot Tomato Traffic.
6: It is still looking slow southbound on the M1 from Ormo to Mullantyna. Also underspeed northbound from Narang to Upper Coomera. Smith Street westbound is busy around the uni, but it clears up after that.

0: It is still bumper bumper for drivers heading from Paradise Point into Hope Island on Oxley Drive. While Robina Town Centre Drive is still heavy for those trying to get onto the M1. We'll check again in 20 minutes. If you do spot anything, call the traffic hotline on 5519 2275. Gold Coast weather staying clear this evening, partly cloudy tomorrow. At the Seaway now, it's 19 degrees.
1: It's the biggest event to hit the skies of surfers. Like ever. You gotta
2: keep moving. Last time we got blown away with jet thrust, downforce, and don't get us started on the G-force.
1: 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Side of the fence.
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1: Is it just Trev?
2: Yeah, is it me? Is it just me or am I all alone again? Maybe it's just me.
1: It is.
2: Rightio, it is not about me. It is about my beautiful wife, Breezy. Whenever she's chewing gum, it makes her feel hungry. Because of chewing sensation and just makes her feel like, oh, her tummy go, is the food coming now?
3: Or are that we just... long drop.
2: Yes.
3: It's a very long drop.
2: And you're only tiny. You're like 5 foot nothing. And the food's not getting here. We want to know, does chewing gum make you hungry? Moisey, you're a no?
3: Yeah, I'm a no. It makes me think I'm eating, but yeah. I'm not.
2: Ben?
0: Yeah, same.
2: You're the same. I'm the same as well. Might be just my beautiful wife, Breezy. Okay. Jason from Kingscliff. Does chewing gum make you hungry?
4: Well, I was chewing some gum one day, Trev, and I was famished, mate. I ended up ringing one of the local pizza places, and he was flicking pizzas up like a ninja, throwing stars at me.
2: Yeah.
4: And when I read the packet again, it wasn't gum, it was gummies. It was medicinal gummies. I was starving, mate. I had the munchies that you wouldn't believe.
2: Oh, my
0: maybe
2: God.
0: Maybe that's what your wife's
2: that's
0: made
2: what of. Maybe. Your wife's made yeah. That's what we've got in the car, medicinal
3: yes,
2: gummies.
3: That's it.
2: I'm so sorry. That's why we spent an hour and a half at Hungry Jack's.
3: And staring at a wall.
2: Well, the kids are
3: trying to talk
2: car.
3: To Ronald.
2: Hungry Jack's. Hungry Jack's. Hey, Ronald, where's the Colonel? There's a guy called Barnacle Bill. Is he still here?
0: Jason, thank you.
3: Jason.
0: Maybe it is just Breezy and...
2: Yeah.
3: Maybe it is.
0: Moira and Big Trev here on Hot Tomato.
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0: 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Sounds old. 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

0: 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Moira and Big Trip. We're live and local on the Gold Coast. Getting you home. Happy Wednesday. We're over the hump.
1: We certainly are. Now, this is a question. This is a genuine question, actually, from our friend Ben. Say hello, Ben.
0: Hello, Ben.
1: Okay. Ben loves music. Has always loved. It's very into music. Loves it. Loves going to concerts. Mm-hmm. Yeah. Recent one you went to was Papa Roach.
0: Oh, yeah, yeah, that was not too long ago. That was good.
1: So good.
0: That was very good.
1: There's another band from the group from the 90s who's touring, Jimmy Eat World. Mm-hmm. And Ben posed us a question in our little office that we like to call our office. Mm. And he asked a question, which was, Ben, yeah, please.
0: Can I just go there by myself? It's in Brisbane, this concert. You know Jimmy Eat World.
2: It just takes some time.
0: They have other songs.
1: They do.
0: Oh, that's
1: one of the most popular ones. It's also one of the shortest songs in radio.
3: Is it?
1: Yes, it is. Which also means you'll probably hear it at the end of the hour when you're running late for the news.
3: And it's... I think it was from the movie Angus.
1: Angus?
3: Yeah.
1: I've never even heard of that movie.
0: Oh, I such know a movie. That as a steak.
1: Yeah. I know that as a burger I'm not allowed to have anymore.
0: Anyway, can I go by myself because it's at the River Stage? And I don't know, I've asked around and no one else is that psyched.
1: Mm-hmm.
3: Have you've had mates?
0: I've seen them before.
3: Yeah.
0: But on this particular occasion, can I go there by myself?
1: I feel like a concert can be a solo event.
3: Mm, is it?
1: Well.
0: You're not there to chat.
3: You're not there to chat, but you want to, like.
1: For my 40th birthday, I got given tickets to the Byron Bay Blues Fest because my favourite singer at the time, he was touring. It's the first time he'd toured because he has horrible stage fright. His name is Ray LaMontagne.
3: Oh.
1: And he was performing there and I drove just to go and see him, stood by myself and drove home.
0: Oh, I think that's great.
1: It was fantastic.
3: Oh,
1: because I wasn't there for anyone, and Paul didn't have like that. I was bought one ticket.
3: Yeah,
1: and Paul didn't. We didn't want to have to spend however much money on one ticket for the Blues Fest.
3: Yeah, I think concerts you go with. I've been to a few concerts, and I've always gone with mates.
1: But do you go many places by yourself?
3: Yeah, other places I go, but like movies, I go.
0: Why is it different to a movie?
3: Because I don't like talking to people in the movie and I don't like people talking to me.
0: I don't want anyone talking to me at the concert.
1: At the concert.
3: You want people singing along with you and stuff, don't you?
1: Yeah, but they're the people who are just next to you. You don't need to know
3: I'm
1: them.
3: I'm not singing
1: music
3: with strangers.
1: Music is universal, Trevor.
3: You don't want to sing with strangers.
1: Why?
3: It's weird.
1: All right, I want to know.
3: What if
1: they
3: go, hey, come on over here? Would you go over there with them and sing with them?
1: No.
3: Oh, see? Don't talk to her, she's by herself.
1: The other thing that Ben has on his side is that he's 27 feet tall.
3: Mm. Oh, yeah.
1: So for Ben, going to a concert means that you'll get a good spot anywhere.
3: Yeah, but the lights are hot.
1: At the back of his head.
0: Well, the River Stage is outside.
1: Oh, okay.
0: So it's fine.
1: The moon's hot.
0: It's just right at that time of year, actually. It's December.
1: I don't know what happens with that spaceship in the next little while, but anyway.
3: Ben has to wear a light on his head, so please don't hit him.
1: Yeah. Can you go to a concert by yourself?
3: Yeah, I don't think
1: you
3: can.
1: Is that a yes or is that a solo mission or is that...
0: I say yes.
1: Socially.
3: Yeah, mine is no. It's,
1: I'm yes.
3: Yeah.
0: All right, let's go. 55711029. Concert, solo, yes or no?
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5: 1029 Hot Tomato Traffic.
6: We've got heavy delays southbound on the M1 through Ormo, also at a speed from Oxenford to Mullendina. Smith Street westbound is busy around the uni, but it clears up after that, while it's still bumper-bumper for drivers on Oxley Drive heading from Paradise Point into Hope Island. We'll check it again in 20 minutes. See if you do spot anything. Call the traffic hotline on 5519 2275. Gold Coast weather staying clear this evening. Partly cloudy tomorrow. At the Seaway now, it's 18 degrees.
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8: Hi, I'm Sally Pearson. Broncos veteran Ali Brigginshaw has copped a 3-game ban for a dangerous tackle at NRLW Magic Round. Tasmania's AFLW team could have a strong Irish flavour when it enters the comp. The Devils are being linked with a squad made up of entirely Irish stars. Talia Gibson is through to the round of 32 at the Montreal Open. Fellow Aussies Daria Kazatkina and Maya Joint are in action overnight. And former Diamonds coach Lisa Alexander says Super Netball has helped New Zealand and Jamaica succeed at the Com Games.
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0: 92.9, Hot Tomato, Moira and Big Trev getting you home. Double passes up for grabs every day this week to Prison Island, which is now open on Cavill Ave. Looks like a whole lot of fun. It's ready for you to escape. You can win your way there.
1: We were having a chat with our dear friend Ben.
0: Hi.
1: Say hi, Ben.
0: Hello.
1: He was tossing up the idea of going to a concert by himself. Jimmy Eat World is coming to Brisbane to the River Stage.
0: Great band. One of my favourite bands.
2: Great band.
1: If it's one of your favourites, I think you should go regardless. So if you're going solo to a concert, that's what we're talking about.
3: Do you have friends that can go and watch it with you?
1: The niche market, Jimmy Eat World.
0: Is it? Well, I suppose it is.
3: I don't think it is.
1: See, I would go if... If it's one of my favourites. Jesus, I just stopped in the middle of a sentence.
3: You've been hanging out with us.
1: I don't know what's going on today.
0: Trevor,
1: it's a weird day.
3: Yeah, I'd rather go with friends in a group. Like
1: I'm
3: maybe
1: not going
3: two or
1: for
3: three.
1: The conversation, though. I'm going,
3: neither am I.
1: It's a great experience going together.
3: Yeah.
1: But if no one else wanted to go, or if it was someone that I really loved that no one else did.
3: Yeah,
1: no,
3: I'd feel uncomfortable. But that's just me. I'd just feel uncomfortable going by myself.
1: Because you're uncomfortable most of
3: the
1: days.
3: Oh, most of the time.
1: All right.
4: Oh, God. Can I go there with you?
1: Potato. Kim from Pimpama, what do you reckon? Go to a concert by yourself? Yes or no?
5: I reckon it can be a solo adventure. It can be fun.
3: Fun with who?
5: You can dance like nobody's watching.
3: Yeah, but people will be watching.
5: Well, no one can see you. Yeah, but they'll never see you again. You don't know them. Who cares?
3: Yeah, that's good.
1: No,
3: it's so weird.
5: Crazy.
1: You can.
0: I will take that as a yes, Kim. Thank
1: you. All right,
0: you.
1: That's one for the yeses.
3: Sarah from Mermaid Beach, concert solo, yes or no?
6: Yay. Yes,
3: yay?
6: For sure.
3: Like, hey.
6: Yeah, because if you're fully into the artist, there's no use for dragging along friends that don't like them.
1: Yeah.
3: Yes.
6: And you'll meet people there that do like them, like-minded people.
1: There you go.
3: Yeah.
1: It's a very good point.
3: Nah, they turn into friends.
6: And also, life's too short to not go to the concert just because other people aren't going.
1: All right, I like that, Sarah. That's great.
0: Sarah slash Gandhi.
1: Yes, exactly right.
0: Thank you.
1: Avril from Oxford, going to a concert solo, yes or no?
7: I'm going to say yes, Moisey. My brother-in-law went to the Kiss concert, the last Kiss concert that they ever did, by himself.
3: Fantastic. Did he dress up?
7: No, his wife refused to go with him, and we were there and we were at the bar and we run into him. We thought, okay, we didn't even know you were coming.
1: Oh, wow.
3: And then you hung out with him?
7: Well, at the bar, yes, but he was over the other side of the stadium, so he was by himself.
1: Oh, wow.
0: That's so weird.
3: It's about the music.
1: It is about the music.
3: It's about, enjoying it with friends and, people you like.
1: But no, I want to talk to them when they're singing my favourite song.
3: But you
1: song.
3: Want to sing with them, won't you?
0: The most important thing here is 100% of our callers are against Trevor.
1: Thank you. So let's continue. Yes.
3: Lee from Kingscliff.
8: Yes.
3: Yes or no to going to a concert solo?
8: Absolutely, yes.
1: Oh,
0: okay, great.
1: This is so good. Everyone is saying yes.
3: Do you find that weird, though, or no?
8: No, I didn't find it weird. I've only done it once, and it was U2 at Marvel in Melbourne.
3: Oh, wow.
8: It was fantastic. I could actually scooch on away and not have to worry about anybody else. Got really close to the stage. And
3: I suppose you won't lose anybody in the crowd, would you?
8: No, that's right.
3: Yeah.
8: And you can go to the toilet when you need to and not have to worry about where your other people are.
1: Absolutely.
3: It's okay.
0: All upside.
1: It really is.
3: Thanks, Lee.
1: Cindy from Surfers Paradise, we're on a 100% yes train at the moment. Are you a yes as well for going to a concert solo?
9: Definitely.
1: Yay! Ben's going to the concert.
3: I don't think he needed our approval. I think he was going anyway.
0: I needed everyone to tell me to do it, so I will now, Cindy. Thank you. And if it's no good, I've got
1: Have you done it before, Cindy?
9: I have. I had a group of friends who we wanted to go to Pink.
1: Yeah.
9: And then they kept umming and ahhing, and I said, look, tickets go on sale this weekend. Are you in? And they wouldn't get back to me, so I bought the ticket for myself, went by myself and sat with some girls from Nimbin and had the best time of my life.
1: Sure you
3: Nimbin.
1: Did. Oh, yeah, they're the best girls, the ones from Nimbin.
0: Oh, yeah.
9: They were very funny.
3: At the end of the night, were you still sitting there waiting for the concert to start?
0: Cindy.
9: No, she was awesome, too.
1: Yeah, she is fantastic.
0: Cindy, we've got a double for you to go to Prison Island. It's just open on Cavill Avenue. It's down the road from your place, I assume. Are you ready to head there and escape?
9: That would be awesome.
0: All right. All yours.
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2: 1029 Hot Tomato Traffic.
3: Looking good on roads across the coast this evening. The M1 has cleared up in both directions. Smith Street westbound also looking much better. If you spot anything, call the traffic hotline on 5519 2275.
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3: It's just after 6 o'clock. Hi, I'm Shanae Holmes. A paraglider has miraculously escaped serious injury after crashing into a tree 20 metres high in the hinterland. The man in his 60s came into trouble at Hang Gliders Lookout at Tambourine Mountain just before 1 p.m, sparking a four-hour rescue mission. He was eventually brought down to safety with the help of the fire department's technical rescue team around 4:30 p.m. He was treated at the scene for a minor ankle injury but declined a trip to hospital. The man accused of a shocking assault at a popular Gold Coast pub has been denied bail. The 27-year-old is accused of punching the 36-year-old victim in the face at the Boathouse Tavern in Coomera in the early hours of Sunday, leaving him in an induced coma in hospital. The alleged attacker will remain behind bars after his bail application was refused in court today. The husband of Queensland woman Emma Lovell, who was killed in a violent home invasion in 2022, has hailed the decision to overturn the reduced sentence for the teen responsible. The 17-year-old was originally ordered to serve 70% of a 14-year sentence, which was reduced to 60% on appeal. But the High Court today reinstated the original 70% after the state government lodged its own appeal. Lee Lovell says no sentence will ever be enough.
4: I don't believe that 14 years was ever enough to start with, but I suppose I had to accept that. So to now get, at least the 70% reinstalled is some validation that Emma's life did matter.
3: The Federal Gold Coast MP warns congestion on the southern Gold Coast will cost the economy more than $100 million a year unless something is done. McPherson MP Leon Ribello has launched a campaign to get the federal government to help pay for a business case to extend heavy rail through the airport. It comes after the community rejected light rail, but he says that's different.
5: It's not a question of one or the other. This is a totally separate project, and it caters to a very different transport need. It's a very different connection. It's connecting Brisbane to the Gold Coast. It's connecting Logan to the Gold Coast and to the southern Gold Coast.
3: To sport, and Titans players will be looking to replicate the Roosters' performance over the Cowboys when they battle North Queensland tomorrow night. The Tricolours pumped the Cows 82 points to 12 last weekend. Titans coach Josh Hennay joking a repeat would be nice.
6: You sort of watch it and you just say to the boys, let's do what the Roosters did. No, it's not that easy. Any opponent we play, you don't just look at the team they played the week before, win, lose or draw. You kind of look at a little bit deeper than that to find some really true themes.
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3: Through the weather, staying clear across the coast this evening. Partly cloudy tomorrow with a top of 22. Mostly sunny on Friday and across the weekend as well. Right now at the Seaway, it is 17 degrees. 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

0: a pretty nice evening, isn't it?
1: It is.
0: A nice evening for a new game from Trevor.
2: Yes, a new game. And it's called, Is It Victorian Slang or Is It Something Else?
1: Oh, okay.
2: Yes. Yeah. That's all I'm going to tell.
1: Okay.
2: Yeah. All right. That's the game. Is it Victorian slang or is it something else?
1: Also, we do a segment on the show once a week-ish called Thanks Internet. Yeah. But basically, we just find something on the internet and tell you about it. I found something on Instagram. I'm going to tell you about it.
2: Where'd you get it from?
1: The Instagram.
2: Oh, I'm from the internet?
1: Yeah, from the internet.
2: Oh,
0: okay. Well, that's next.
1: Thanks.
2: Internet.
0: Moira and Big Trev. 1829. Hot tomato. Disco. X on the-

0: Michael on the Gold Coast for the drive home. 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
1: Oh, thank you, Internet.
2: This is something I found on the Instagram this afternoon.
3: The?
2: Yeah.
0: Oh, wow.
2: It's a, this is not the actual name. It's great advice for jerks. But instead of jerks, it's...
3: Trevor.
2: Pretty much.
0: Similar vein.
2: Similar vein. So great advice to make yourself an absolute jerk. Decline a wedding invitation with, "I'll catch the next one."
3: Oh my God. That'd be fantastic if you hated them.
2: I know. Say, "Do you feel any different to your dinner guests, middle of the meal?"
3: Oh.
2: Only ask people questions while they're chewing.
3: Oh, I hate that. I can't stand it when people are chewing and talking.
2: Say, "We'll say it to their face then when a friend comes back to the table." Offer someone your hat after seeing their new haircut.
3: These are great.
2: These are great.
3: I love these.
2: Oh, dear. Stand in line behind someone at a urinal when there's plenty of...
3: Oh, my.
0: No way. No way.
3: Oh, my God.
2: Tell people what their New Year's resolution should be.
0: Yeah.
2: For example, "Kyle, yours should be to brush your teeth more often."
3: Oh, that's good. It's like, what's the other one where they go, "Oh, God, I can't remember it now." No, keep going. I'm wrecking your whole thing. Sorry.
2: No, it's
0: okay. Fine.
2: And the last one, "Tap their glass when the person next to you stands up." Everybody, Michael wants to say something.
3: Can we do that?
0: See you at the next one.
3: We should do that at the Christmas party. When Whippy comes back.
2: Just ding, ding, ding, ding, ding, ding, ding, ding.
3: Now a voice, something.
2: Brendan would like to say something.
3: Okay, yeah. Go, Brendan. Thanks. After you, go.
0: Speech.
2: I'll die.
3: I'll
2: be so good.
3: Then we won't do it.
2: Okay.
0: Nah, it's terrible.
3: Can everybody? No one can see me winking.
2: Nah.
3: It's radio.
2: It's radio. You'll figure it out one day.
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2: Earlier on, we're talking about the birthday boo-boos. What did you stuff up? I stuffed up a mate's birthday. I bought him a gift that he already had. Oh. Now it's my Father's Day present.
3: Yeah, you did check with his wife and children.
2: Yeah, but his daughter's 18, so there's no way she's going to go out and hang out in a dad's shed that's got Star Wars and Marvel and stuff. And then his wife, well, yeah.
3: She wouldn't either.
2: She wouldn't know either.
3: That's why he has the room.
2: Yeah, so we want to know. Ashley from Runaway Bay, what was your birthday boo-boo?
4: Well, it was birthday / Christmas. We brought my brother an Exi Apple Watch because he also turned 40. So we thought, oh, you know, we'll combine it and do that. But I didn't read the message properly, and his fiancée had already brought him an Apple Watch. So then we had this Apple Watch we couldn't return. Because I'm one of seven, the younger brother who turned 30 at the end of the year in November, he's just like the second backup, and he'll get it for his birthday / Christmas, but we won't tell him that he's the second backup.
3: Oh, nice.
5: Yay, being the backup. That's
2: you
5: so good.
2: You should tell him he's the second backup. Then he could just plan out his whole birthday.
3: One of seven. How many boys, how many girls, Ashley?
4: There's three girls, four boys, but like, it's, you know, the Brady Bunch. Like, mum, dad had three, then they both remarried and had more, and, you know.
2: You know, a good present for your dad is a telly.
4: Well, I call him the sperm donor.
5: Oh, wow. There we went.
2: Wow, well.
5: There we are.
2: Maybe something else.
5: Maybe a rubber band.
0: Ashley, thank you. Well, it was insightful and it was late to the party.
2: And a cheap present idea.
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1: Every now and then we let Trevor take charge and play a game that he's come up with. Honestly, this could go anywhere. This one's called...
2: Is it Victorian slang or is it something else?
3: Okay.
2: Ben thought this would be a great idea and I think it'd be hilarious. Do you know what Victorian slang is?
3: Old school... language, like yes. From when you were born.
2: Yeah.
3: From the time of Shakespeare.
2: That's exactly
3: you're welcome, Ben.
2: What Ben said.
3: Like
0: you,
3: see
0: how we got to this.
2: It's colourful language used during the reign of Queen Victoria between 1837 and 1901, and Ben goes, you know, where you were born.
0: Words that you used growing up.
2: Yeah. These are different slang words to describe certain types of people, jobs, personalities, etc. Or words used in my era, like... Damfino. Do you know what Damfino is?
3: No.
2: Damfino. It was damn if I know.
3: Oh, I like that.
2: Yes. Afternoonified.
3: Afternoonified.
2: Yes. You can take a guess. Then we'll play the game in a minute.
3: Oh, okay.
2: Just some examples.
0: Well, yeah, maybe like you've just had a siesta and you're like, oh, I'm afternoonified.
2: No, well, that's actually
3: that's good. A good idea.
2: No, it's someone who is posh.
3: Oh.
2: Ugsome. Yes.
3: Handsome?
2: Something loathsome or dreadful.
3: Ex-boyfriend.
2: Linguists consider this word direct predecessor to the Gen Z phrase, gave me the ick.
3: Oh.
2: So, ugsome.
3: Okay.
2: Okay, here we go. We'll play the game.
0: Okay, is this for Moira and me?
2: Yeah,
0: just...
2: both of you can play. This will be fun. Okay.
3: Is this most creative or quickest?
2: Both.
3: To you,
2: there's
3: sir.
2: Only three. So, is it Victorian slang or is it a video game? Boulder Dash.
3: Moira, video game.
0: Nah, it's Victorian.
2: Ben is correct.
0: I don't know what it means, but it's a word.
2: Yeah, it means dismissing someone's statement as absurd. Oh, that's Boulder Dash.
3: Yours is Boulder Dash,
2: yeah,
3: sir.
2: Yeah, also it is a game.
3: It's a game but not a video game.
2: Yeah.
3: Ah, that's where I got it wrong.
2: Okay.
0: It's also a boulder.
2: There you go. That isn't a race. Chuckaboo.
0: I'm going to say...
2: Is it...
0: That it's a game.
2: Is it a bird or is it a Victorian slang?
3: Oh, Ben's wrong. he said a game.
2: Look at this.
0: Yeah, right.
2: Yeah, but you've got to get it correct. Is
3: it's
2: it
3: a bird.
2: Incorrect. It's Victorian slang. It's Chuckaboo is like a good friend.
3: Chuckaboo. How do I spell that?
2: Chuckaboo.
3: Chuckaboo. I like that.
2: Yeah.
3: There Chuckaboo. We
2: go. Okay, here's the last one. It's a tie too. No, it's not. Last one. Fly rink. Is it an anime or is it Victorian slang? Who wants to go first?
0: It's anime.
3: Victorian slang.
2: Correct, Lucy.
3: So he had all three the same, and yet I still picked two of them not being Victorian slang.
2: Yes.
3: I mean, that was the whole idea of the game.
0: It was.
3: But anyway, who won? Oh, it's a tie.
2: Yes, it's a tie.
3: Oh, brilliant.
2: A fly rink is a bald-headed person.
0: Because they all like land on it?
2: Yeah.
3: It's where the flies can land.
2: The flies can land. Like,
3: the little ice skating ring with their little ice skate.
0: Like a helicopter pad.
3: For flies.
2: Yeah, well, that's it. It's a tie. Well done.
0: Okay, it's always nice to have a look back at your upbringing, Trevor.
2: Yes, it is.
3: Thank you, Chuckaboo.
2: Oh, stop it. I don't have any other ones.
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0: 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The sound you'd hear back in the 80s before you played the record you just bought from Sunflower Records at Pac Fair. Sounds old. Let's play some new music instead. 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
1: 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For

0: Well, he's coming up next on Hot Tomato, the Big Kahuna. Moira and Big Trev right now, though, just wrapping things up before he takes the baton.
1: And heads towards the finishing line.
0: That's right. 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
2: Oh, yes.
1: Yes, please.
0: Register there because tomorrow we could call you and have a little sing in the shower and get you a step closer to winning. It'll make sense on the show tomorrow.
2: It certainly will. Easy beautiful rendition today, Trevor, what you did.
1: Thank you very much.
2: It's really lovely.
1: Should Ben have a go tomorrow?
2: Ben should have a go tomorrow.
0: But Ben doesn't know how to sing.
2: That's okay.
1: Well, let's get a rap song.
2: Ben can rap.
0: Oh, okay. All right.
2: Sounds good to me.
1: Let's work for us.
0: For the show, guys.
2: For the show. Do it for the show, guys.
0: All right. Anything else you want to talk about tomorrow?
2: No. Not yet.
1: Tomorrow's going to be good, though.
2: Jeez, wait.
1: Oh, my God.
0: Don't have to wait long. Only 20 hours to go.
1: 20 hours?
0: Speak to you live and local from 3 tomorrow. Bye.
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2: 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I was there today. It looks pretty impressive. But we've got a bit of a guest on the show. I'm going to play one of my favourite songs of his right now. All the

trip Miami Marquetta Saturday night. We're going to talk about that. And, you know, we'll probe him. He's got some sort of special guest that's going to kick the whole thing off. All right? I'm not sure who it is. It might be Amy Shark. It could be Dua Lipa. I don't know. But we're going to find out soon. And we're going to have a dance start that night with a bit of Jack, Jackie action. It's 102.9. It's Hot Tomato.

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0: Big Trev's in and he's excited about the Pacific Air Show. You're going up in some sort of big Chinook. Is that what's happening with you? Or have they cancelled that because it wouldn't get off the ground? Or what's happened?
3: I do love a good Chinook.
0: Yeah, me too.
3: I would love to go in one of those.
0: Yeah.
3: Trying to line up. You know, last year I went in the plane. I got to fly a... one of the stunt planes and got to go in there.
0: Hang on, was that last year or the year before? Just saying,
3: there was a bit of a gap.
0: Gotcha.
3: The year before. This year, I'm going to try and weave my magic and try and get Moisey in there.
0: Yes. You need to go in that fat yak. That's the one you got it. Like, seriously, that's all over
3: they
0: you
3: let
0: and
3: me
0: Moisey.
3: Fly a flat yak?
0: Yes, it's fat yak. There's no flat.
3: Yeah, but a couple of years ago, I got to go on the stunt plane. I got to fly it.
0: I know.
3: Got to do loops.
0: Well, it was just fantastic.
3: Is fantastic.
0: It was. I can't because anyway, I can, but I don't want to.
3: Why?
0: Well, they all offered me to go parachuting, but they can't strap me because you know when you do a tandem.
3: Oh, you're going
0: to
3: be like 100 kilos.
0: Yeah, so I went on this diet and I got down to like 117 and the bloke still looked at me and went, oh, no, waved me off. He did.
3: Did he?
2: If you love new stuff, you'll hate the PK. He's old as shit.
1: Hey, stop that. He's got the new music right here.
0: See you, Trev. Let's do Stella Lefty's Boston now in Fat Nights. Can't wait for the Pacific Air Show. It's going to be awesome. Hey, where are the interviews? Jess, the marketing guy, where are the interviews?
4: Oh, no.

0: song. Barnsley, In Excess, Fat Nights, 102.9 Hot Tomato. Big K, some Doechii next. I haven't heard this for a while. Yo, hey, yo, yeah. Anyway, Domino's Pizza Wheel after that. Your chance at free pizza. We spin the wheel. I mean, if you don't know what's going on by now, it's only been 20 years. 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
1: Now, Jess, is it Gavin or Gabe? And I get confused.
2: Oh, I'm on the other side of the fence. It's Gavin, mate, for me.
1: Me too. I like Gavin. People say Gavin. They go, what are you trying to be, toffee nose? That's like people who say, I live in Highland Park. No, you don't. It's bloody Nareen. But anyway.
2: Yeah, that's it.
1: Jess, we're going to deliver you two large pizzas, garlic bread and Pepsi from Domino's. You enjoy, all right, Jess? And stay warm.
2: Woohoo, you too. Thank you.
1: It's Fat Night.

0: 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I just might and tickets to Alcatraz you could break out with a cocktail.
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0: D's out at Packy Pines and you like a good cocktail. What's your favourite? Is it a pina colada, an espresso martini? What are you liking?
3: Oh, I've been going for the lychee martinis lately.
0: Oh, isn't that funny? And they have the floating lychee in it. Yes.
3: Bit spooky, but yeah.
0: All right, well, look, if you make it out, you might get one of those because you've got to double to go and experience the Gold Coast's newest immersive prison cocktail experience, Alcatraz. Congrats.
3: Fantastic. Thank you.
0: Yeah, you do sound frightened. I'd be frightened too.
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0: Night's 102.9 Hot Tomato. Well, it's about time we had a chat. Hang on, I'm going to play a little snippet of one of my favourite songs. All the lights, baby, couldn't take me away. Woo! Oh, of course, it's Casey Barnes. How are you, Case?
1: I'm good, mate. How are you?
0: I'm excited. Miami Marquetta, Saturday night. You've got the new album coming out. Is it called Made for This?
1: It is, mate. It's called Made for This, and it's out this Friday, and then we're going to have the big launch at Marquetta Saturday night. Charlie's opening for us. It's going to be a ripper.
0: All right. Hang on. Who's Charlie?
1: Charlie's my daughter.
0: Jeez, mate. Is that what you're trying to do, trying to offload all the work to the kids?
1: Absolutely. No, she's opening for us for the very first time, and very proud of it, so it's going to be great.
0: What's she going to sing? What sort of, does she do like Dua Lipa, you know? What sort of music does she do?
1: Actually, funnily enough, all of that stuff. She'll be doing a bit of Sabrina Carpenter and, oh, geez, mate, Harry Styles, I'm sure, will get a run, bit of Fleetwood Mac. She's going to throw a few, bit of a mix in there, so that'll be good.
0: The traditional cover opener. As Charlie, Casey's daughter, mate. But hey, we've got to talk about your new single. Let's play a bit now. It's called She Does. She does a lot, nobody does it. She's one. Now, mate, is this about a fling that you had on your last tour?
1: No, definitely not, mate. Definitely
0: Michelle,
1: not.
0: Hey, Michelle asked me to say that just to test you, all right?
1: Yeah, righto. No. It's a bit of a tongue-in-cheek thing where you're sort of saying, you know, just when you think she couldn't get any better, she does. Like, she literally does.
0: I know. So she's done the dishwasher. She's been working around the house, and now she's singing in the band. Jeez.
1: Oh, mate. She's going to punch you right in the mouth when she sees you, I reckon.
0: I will be there Saturday night. Hey, when can I get the album? When's it released to everybody?
1: Yeah, it's out this Friday. Just a little scoop. We're tracking at the moment with pre-sales to get my very first ARIA number one. So we're tracking really well. So if anyone wants to help out, you can grab a signed vinyl or a CD on my website and see if we can do it.
0: Yes, get it now. Made for This. 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
1: You can pre-save it on Spotify, download it on iTunes, but if you really want to help out, get an old school vinyl. 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That's the way you can help the most, I guess.
0: Hey, Case, you know you got Charlie doing the opener. Have you got your other kids signing the albums as they go out?
1: They're all going to be working on it. Yeah, no. Just Charlie this time, but it's going to be great.
0: All right, get there. Well, what time are we talking? Miami Marquetta, 8 o'clock kickoff. What time do you start?
1: 6:30, or if you want to get the VIP meet and greet, there's a couple of those still left. That starts at 5:30. So, yeah, get down there. It's going to be a good night.
0: All right. Miami Marquetta this Saturday night. Casey Barnes, Made for This, his new album. Make sure you get it now. Get it sorted. We're going to play that song right now in Fat Nights Not Tomato. Thanks, Case.

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0: some good songs coming up in the flashback 8 at 8 at 102.9 Hot Tomato. Remember the Globe, this song?
1: Break it on down. Bless you.
0: We'll play that. Some unbelievable music as well from EMF.
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0: And we'll kick it off with the talent that's going to play the AFL Grand Final this year. Kylie Minogue. She's going to kickstart the flashback 8 to 8 for us next.
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can still score that $50 to spend at Sparkle Town out at Parkwood. 55711029. How good would that be to get your car sorted out in the flashback 8 at 8? 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

0: will continue with the flashback 8 at 8. 8 bangers from way back when next with some real life. Remember this song? That's coming up right now, though. Your chance to get your car to Sparkle Town.
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0: Kylie from Southport. First question, what sort of car do you drive?
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0: Oh, well, you're going to like this because you've got $50 to spend at Sparkle Town at Parkwood. They're going to be able to make that Forester look brand new. Well done.
2: Fabulous. Thank you. That's amazing.
0: You know what they say about Subarus, though? Is that true?
2: Pardon?
0: Nothing.
3: Last time it was massive. This year it's even massive.
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0: Massive! You gotta
3: 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Strap in because it's back beaches and it's bigger and better than before.
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Look, I know they're Brizzos, but we do love them. Some Shepherd, Geronimo, hey! Wrapping it up, the flashback 8 at 8. There it goes. So 102.9 Hot Tomato, 8 songs from back in the day. How you doing? Hope you're set to have a huge weekend. Don't forget, next weekend, Pacific Air Show's up and happening. Hopefully some interviews soon. Jesse, the marketing guy, I've rung him today. I don't know where they are, Jess. Get your act together. They'll be on the show next week, I'm sure. Carly Rae soon. Hey, I just met you. Get your tickets now. It's going to be a big air show this year. I can feel it in my bones. Now the beach is sort of...

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8: Oh, yes, the big kahuna. 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The big kahuna on Hot Tomato.

0: That is Fat Nights. 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It's Alcatraz, Escape from the Gold Coast's newest immersive prison cocktail experience. All right, you get to pretend like you're in prison and you get to break out of Alcatraz, and I think the reward is a cocktail. I can't say too much, but hey, score doubles again tomorrow night, and check it out. It looks very cool, very different. You know, if you've got those friends that are bored, want to do something new, well, that's the place for them. All right, go and check it out now. Alcatraz. We're on that. On the Gold Coast. What did I say then?
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0: It is Fat Nights at 102.9 Hot Tomato. Happy hump day. We've made it halfway, haven't we? Thank goodness. Hey, double shot soon from the Chili Peppers. Some Lady Gaga. And Noah Kahan. Justin Bieber, Shawn Mendes, even G Flip will get her bed on fire and stuff. Look out.
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2: Yes, I like to learn something new every day. These guys got their name from a furniture store slogan. For your bedroom needs, we sell everything but the girl. Hey, Turner's Furniture in the UK. Didn't know that. Learning stuff here in Fat Nights, are we? All right, that'll do for this week. Let's do them now. A flashback from Everything But The Girl.

It's 102.9. It's not tomato. It's Fat Nights. Big K. If you missed him earlier, Casey Barnes. You keep me coming for ya. It's 102.9. It's not tomato. It's Fat Nights. Big K. If you missed him earlier, Casey Barnes was on the show. I

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All right, let's play some music from the Red Hot Chili Peppers. I need chili peppers. It's that time of the year, week, whatever. I need some Red Hot Chili Peppers. Let's do a double shot. In fact, I'm going to flex my hot tomato music muscles for a second. Shut up. I'm not going to hurt myself. It's Fat Nights. Chili Peppers.

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0: Oh, yes. Double shot, Chili Peppers, Fat Nights, Big K at 102.9 Hot Tomato. But Joan Jett, what a song coming up. 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

0: to the Big K back in the 90s or early noughties. 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

0: Let's top that musical dessert off with something new. 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
1: 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Big K's already eaten it.
2: Well, people call him Sonny, but I think it's Sunny. In Australia, S-O-N-N-Y is Sunny, isn't it? All right, so I'm going with that. Sonny Federa. It's his new song featuring Libyanko. Is that how you say it? Oh, she started singing. Anyway, it's Let Me Be In Your Arms. New Sonny Federa in Fat Nights at Otomato. Look at me. I'm all over these names.

0: tonight. Spit K out of here. 102 on Hot Tomato. 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And doubles to the new Alcatraz, the Gold Coast's newest immersive prison cocktail experience. I mean, I'm just intrigued what that means. I mean, if you break out, do they give you a martini? I mean, how does it work? Anyway, score those doubles again tomorrow nights in Fat Nights. When we return, music on the way. Some Milky Chance and Megan Trainor next. 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
14: 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Anyway, he continued to do this until one evening at a party, he joked again, "Hey, mother of six, let's go." And she, tired of it, instantly fired back, "Sure, father of four."
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0: Yeah, right. 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

0: 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Sounds old. 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

0: I had to go to Woolworths. 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
0: 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Side of the fence.
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0: 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Sounds old. 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
5: Have a smooth run around the Gold Coast roads at this early stage of the morning. No delays or any incidents or accidents to report to you anywhere. If you are able to spot anything, you can call the traffic hotline 5519 2275.
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5: It's 5 o'clock. Hi, I'm Rebecca Dakin. A search and rescue operation's been underway just north of the Gold Coast to find a missing elderly boatie. 83-year-old Andy Tillema was last seen in Carbrook in Logan around midday yesterday and had indicated that he'd be back by 3 p.m. but never returned. His car and trailer were still parked at the boat ramp, but Andy and his 15-foot boat remain missing. The search will be resuming later this morning. A man accused of a violent assault outside a Gold Coast pub has been denied bail. The 27-year-old appeared in court yesterday, charged with grievous bodily harm after allegedly attacking a 36-year-old man in the car park of a Coomera tavern early on Sunday, leaving the victim in an induced coma. His lawyers claim he acted in self-defence, claims police prosecutors have denied. The court heard the man had no criminal history in Queensland but was currently subject to a 2-year community correctional order in New South Wales, so the magistrate ruled he was an unacceptable risk of committing further offences. A Gold Coast man who almost lost his arm after a bus hit a shelter has started a fundraiser as he begins his long road to recovery. 42-year-old Chris Williams was at a stop at West Burley late last month when the council bus slammed into it at speed, causing the roof and a brick wall to collapse on top of him. His arm was nearly torn off in the impact and he suffered multiple fractures and other injuries that left him in a coma for 4 days. And U.S. President Donald Trump is confident a new deal to reopen the Strait of Hormuz could be reached as early as today. But he's also repeated his threat to attack Iran if a deal isn't reached, warning it would be the biggest since World War II. Trump hopeful it will speed up an agreement.
6: Tomorrow is the next thing. A lot of progress has been made. What? And they called me and they said, please, let's talk. They want to talk.
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5: The shortlist to take over as coach of Essendon has got a little shorter. Caretaker Dean Solomon has officially ruled himself out of the top job. It leaves 4 names left in the race. Former coach James Hurd, Frio assistant Jamie Graham, Sydney assistant Mark McVeigh, and Adelaide coaching director Murray Davis. Fast bowler Michael Nisa has been forced to pull out of the Bangladesh tests after suffering a calf injury during training. It is an extra blow for the Aussies, with Josh Inglis also in doubt with back spasms. And Aussie Daria Kasatkina is on court at the Montreal Masters this morning, looking to move through to the round of 32. Scores are currently locked at a set apiece against second seed Elena Rybakina. Later today, Maya Joint and Alexei Poprin are also taking to the court. We'll check your weather next.
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5: Taking a look at the weather, and it is going to be partly cloudy today with a top heading up to 23 degrees, mostly fine in 22 for tomorrow. Partly cloudy conditions across the weekend and looks as though it will be mostly fine through the start of next week. It is 11 degrees at the moment. Get ready for 3 days of sky-high fun at Pacific Air Show Gold Coast. Eyes on the skies and ears on 1029 Hot Tomato to win your tickets at 7:30 with Gaylene Emily Jade.
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10: Hello.
11: Hello.
10: Hey.
11: Hello
10: it's
11: there.
10: It's the 6th of August.
11: Yeah.
10: I want us to all just, for a minute, feel your feet.
11: Okay.
10: Mm-hmm. Wiggle your toes. Mm-hmm. Wherever you are right now, whether you're in bed, in the studio, the one that's not on the accelerator, wiggle your toes.
11: Right.
10: It's National Wiggle Your Toes Day.
11: That was it.
10: So we've ticked it off.
11: Righto.
10: So what a celebration. Those little piggies, those 10 little piggies. Give them a little wiggle, wiggle. Wiggle, wiggle, wiggle, wiggle, wiggle. I don't know why we have a wiggle your toe day, but we do.
12: People like toes.
10: They do like toes. In fact, I'm going to talk about toes later on. I have found the world's oldest only fan. She's someone people would know. And the weird things people are asking her to do is stuff with her feet.
11: To do with her toes.
10: Yes, exactly.
11: Wow.
10: It's also National Fresh Breath Day today.
11: Okay.
10: So consider that all day if you want to.
11: Right.
10: It's
11: chewy in.
10: Yep, pop the chewy in, a little lozenge or whatever it is you like to do. It is also International Scuba Day for all our scuba divers on the coast that like to head on out there and go and scuba dive.
11: Some great stuff
10: out
11: there.
10: Yeah, there's lots of... I couldn't do it. Not for me.
11: Nah.
10: Not for me.
11: A little bit enclosed.
10: Yeah.
11: A little bit scary.
10: Can't breathe. What else is it today? One more thing that I will say. It is Farm Worker Appreciation Day. So
11: yeah, we've got to say hats off to our farmers.
10: Always close to my heart. Farmers grew up around farms.
11: That's
10: so,
11: a good day.
10: Yep.
11: That versus the Wiggled La Toes Day is way bigger.
10: Yes. So make sure you, get out to the farmers markets, things like that.
11: And wiggle your toes.
10: And wiggle your toes while you're paying for the carrots.

0: Hayley and Emily Jane on 102.9 Hot Tomato. We have your chance to win the ultimate Bali escape for 2 days flight from Virgin Australia direct from Gold Coast Airport. 5 super luxe nights accommodation at Como Uma Canggu and over 3.5 million Indonesian rupiah spending money. That is your chance to win at 8:30 this morning. We got 10 suitcases. Suitcases 5 and 8 have been chosen with nothing, and only 2 contain Bali trip. So if you pick the right one.
1: Oh, it's exciting.
0: You're off.
2: Now, everyone's always wonders what the supermodels eat to look the way they do. Wonder no more. Miranda Kerr has gone on the Let's Be Honest podcast, and she's talked about what she eats.
3: Uh-oh.
2: Now, she's an Aussie girl, if you don't know. She's from, you know, country New South Wales. She went on to marry the founder of Snapchat, and not poor. They just donated millions and millions of dollars to white people's medical debts in America. So I am a fan.
1: To wipe them.
0: Wipe them.
1: Yeah.
2: The medical debts.
0: Yep.
2: Yes. What did I say?
0: It sounded like you said white people.
2: Oh, no.
1: Yes. So they're heroes for just helping the white people.
0: That's what it sounded like.
2: Yeah. Sorry.
1: I heard it the same as you and I went, oh, my God.
2: No, they got rid of medical debt and it was wonderful.
1: Right.
2: Okay. I just wanted to say that because I don't want people to think I'm picking on her.
0: No.
2: But I've had a listen to this podcast about what she eats, and she needs an intervention from Australia, from us. She's been living over there for too long.
1: We are foodies.
2: Have a listen to what she eats.
4: Do eggs.
5: Okay, so what's a breakfast for you?
4: I do protein, so I eat meats like venison, bison, lamb. I eat all the meats that aren't mass produced.
5: So you're not doing sushi?
4: Oh, never.
5: Never.
4: Parasites.
5: I know.
4: I do love caviar.
5: I know, me too.
4: Caviar's good. There's no parasites there.
5: No, there's no parasites. It is good for you, isn't it?
4: Yeah, it's very good for you.
5: It's good for you.
4: It's like good fat. Personally, no dairy, no wheat.
5: Will you eat sourdough?
4: No.
5: Will you do rice? Do you do any carbs?
4: I really eat a lot of squash.
5: Okay.
4: And carrots.
5: Yep,
4: and parsnips. I don't eat kale.
5: You don't eat kale. Mm-mm. Hey, will you eat spinach?
1: Too fattening.
5: So you really, I mean, you are super healthy.
4: Mm-hmm.
2: Do you see how she said super healthy there?
1: Yeah.
2: It's what she really wanted to say is you're super crazy. So she said, not cow.
1: Doesn't eat kale.
2: Kale.
1: Yeah.
2: Apparently there's something wrong with it.
1: You could really hear her a little bit. She said no.
2: But tell me you're rich without telling me you're rich, right?
1: Yeah.
2: Caviar, but she won't eat sushi and things like that. And then the parasites, like I've never heard of that. All I know is that if sushi's got parasites in it, then I eat all foods with parasites. In fact, I eat so much food with parasites, I eat parasites on top of parasites.
1: If someone ate you, they'd get a parasite.
2: They would get a parasite. And here's the thing, like her poor children, like she's got kids now. What does she say? Come on, kids, let's have some bison for breakfast.
1: Well, bison's all right.
2: I know, but
1: it's protein.
0: Yeah, but are you getting bison from like the super butcher?
2: Where is bison? And
1: best
2: you know
1: thing
2: what?
1: About it is I want to buy some bison.
2: Bison? Well done. But here's the thing. She eats bison, she eats lamb, and she eats venison.
1: Yeah.
2: Like they're all the cutest animals. Like they're so cute.
1: Oh,
2: she might as well go and eat a koala. Like the food she's choosing.
1: How much for a leg of Bambi?
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0: 1029 Hot Tomato. It's Gailey and Emily Jades. And it's all about planes today. Not only could we be sending you to Bali at 8:30 this morning, the Pacific Air Show returns to the Gold Coast next weekend. And Hot Tomato is the only place where you can win your tickets. A double pass could be all yours after 7:30. Plus, if you got the code word from 9 News Gold Coast last night, you could also score the ultimate air show upgrade, premium hospitality at the Beach Club, and a stay at Mantra Circle on Cavill. That's after 7:30 this morning.
1: We've heard it in the news all morning this morning. Jetstar looking at squeezing the life out of us with extra charges. I mean, they're known already because you're allowed 7 kilos for carry-on. Mm-hmm. There's nothing worse when you're at the airport where you think, oh, I think it's 7 kilos, but it's over. And then they go, we're weighing everyone's cases before we go on.
2: You feel like a criminal.
1: Oh,
2: like,
1: my
2: it's not
1: God.
2: Just like, are you thinking, have I overpacked? You're like, I'm going to get in trouble. I've broken
1: in front of
2: law.
1: Everyone. See, for some people, that's bad because you're a perfectionist.
2: Oh,
1: you don't want to be in trouble.
2: I've got one of those little things you can buy them, and
0: you knew it.
2: Such a loser. But I've got a little weight.
1: So you weigh
2: thing.
1: Beforehand.
2: Well, I used to try and weigh myself and then pick up the case on the scales.
1: Oh, come on.
2: But that would depress me, right? I went on holidays. Oh, not bikini ready.
1: Imagine if you weren't thinking properly and they said, all right, weigh your bag, and you hopped on with the bag.
2: I was only a croissant. It was just

0: they're going to run out of stuff to charge, right? But it's going to be that one they've overlooked something.
1: What is
0: Jetstar,
1: that?
0: If you're listening, this is how you can rip us off even more.
1: Stop it, don't.
0: It's just like talking to Albo, rip us off more, yeah. Take some money.
1: Go on.
0: You can't get your bag off the luggage conveyor belt unless you pay a charge.
1: Oh, yep.
0: Because they've already got your bags. That's leverage,
1: yeah,
0: right?
1: It really
0: yeah,
1: is.
0: Sorry, you're not getting your surfboard back.
1: That is clever.
0: Whatever it is. But I can just imagine it gets to the stage where it's going over the top and you hear, "Hello, everyone. This is your captain. We're just about to land in Melbourne. Hopefully you're going to enjoy the holiday. Or if you're going home, welcome home. It should be good. If you do want us to land the plane, we're going to be passing a hat around. Just put $20 in the hat and we'll get it down. Unless you do that, we'll be heading back to our destination."
2: Last time it was massive. This year it's even massive.
3: Stop sniffing the jet fuel. That's not a word, but I get what you're saying. Massive! You gotta
2: keep moving. Strap in because it's back beaches and it's bigger and better than before.
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3: 29, hot tomato traffic. Things still looking good around the Gold Coast roads, but if you are doing the trip up into Brisbane this morning, delays already from Logan Home up through to Springwood on the M1. If you spot anything else, call the traffic hotline 5519 2275.
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3: It is 5:29. Hi, I'm Rebecca Dakin. A major search and rescue operation has been underway just north of the Gold Coast to try and find a missing boatie. 83-year-old Andy Talima was supposed to return from a boat trip around 3 p.m. yesterday, but never did, with his car and trailer later found parked in a boat ramp in Carbrook. Multiple water police and Coast Guard vessels and Polair have been searching for him since, but are yet to turn up anything. There's a fair bit of smoke haze lingering around the Gold Coast this morning due to a number of planned burns. One's been happening in the Advancetown area and another in Willowvale. Today, a third planned burn is expected to get underway in Narang National Park. Two Iranian football

0: footballers who sought asylum here are now Australian citizens. The group were labelled wartime traitors after refusing to sing the national anthem at the Asian Cup tournament on the Gold Coast earlier this year. Two of them decided not to return home and sought humanitarian visas, but were officially granted citizenship at a ceremony in Brisbane yesterday. And US President Donald Trump has declared a new deal to reopen the Strait of Hormuz could be reached today. He's also threatened another wave of strikes against Iran if a deal isn't reached.
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0: NRL action gets back underway tonight with the Gold Coast Titans featuring in a rare Thursday nighter. The side take on the Cowboys, who are desperate to redeem themselves after last week's 70-point thrashing at the hands of the Roosters. And some injury concerns for the Aussie cricket team ahead of next week's test against Bangladesh. Michael Nisa's been ruled out with a calf strain, while Josh Inglis is struggling with back spasms. We'll take a look at the weather next.
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0: To the weather and a partly cloudy day on the way for the Gold Coast with a top of 23 degrees. Mostly sunny and 22 for tomorrow. Partly cloudy conditions over the weekend and then looking mostly fine into the start of next week. It is 12 degrees right now. 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
5: All right, I'm going to talk about in what the some people freezing their bodies in hope that something happens and they can be brought back to life.
6: Oh, this again?
5: Yes. It's not Walt Disney this time. There's so many more others doing it.
6: There's like whole areas.
5: Yeah.
6: With frozen bodies in them in America.
5: Well, apparently the only person that's been successful so far is Thor.
7: Nice.
5: Thank you very much.
6: Well done.
5: Thank you. Just thought of it then.
7: Saw that tonight on Tomato.

0: Ellie Ann, Emily Jade. We're going to be chatting to a Gold Coast Titan, Jamin Jolliffe, just before 8 o'clock this morning. And I'll have your chance to head along to the game against the Cowboys tonight, plus get involved in the Lottery Office Highball Challenge and your chance to win $1,000. Just listen out for when we chat to Jamin Jolliffe a little bit later on in the show.
1: It's Gayleys. What the?
2: What?
1: What?
2: What the what?
1: What?
2: What do you want for?
1: What the?
3: Okay, guys, around 500 people around the world have chosen cryopreservation, hoping future technology will one day give them a second chance in life. It's a big ask, isn't it? Because you're actually saying that word, hoping.
4: Hoping. You're hoping for a cure.
3: Yeah.
4: I mean, I don't know what you're reading, and I might have read something similar, but it is a lot of times people that have got some kind of illness and they've got a lot of money and they're like,
3: get a cure for
4: it. Freeze me now before the illness takes over.
3: Yeah. When you come back, the first thing you think of, is it a brain freeze?
4: yeah.
3: Like you've just had a bite of ice
4: cream? Put your thumb at the top of your mouth.
3: That's
4: you're
3: right.
4: Right.
3: That's the first thing you've got to get talked to. That needs to be talked about seriously when before you get frozen. After legal death, their bodies or brains are preserved at 196 degrees Celsius using liquid nitrogen in a process called vertification, which helps prevent damaging ice crystals from forming. Scientists cannot revive anyone from cryopreservation today. There is no proof it will be ever possible, but supporters believe future breakthroughs in the technology and with AI and all of the medicine that they're working on now could one day repair the damage that currently makes revival impossible.
4: I just feel like it's never going to work.
3: No.
4: Do you think that? I mean,
3: Look, it might work, but it's so far off.
4: I've never pulled a chook out of the freezer and it's come back to life, you know?
3: And if it does,
4: I'll be a millionaire.
3: How would that happen?
4: Yes.
3: Because!
4: Our in joke, well done.
3: That's right. And then we'll ask him how he feels. Be cold!
4: Be cold!
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1: I don't know if you can tell I'm nearing a significant birthday, but earlier in the week we were talking about the Commonwealth Games, Australia's oldest and probably the oldest ever Commonwealth Games gold medal winner, Louise Hoskins.
2: And good on you, Lou.
1: Won it for bowling, and it was her first ever Commonwealth Games, and she won that gold. So,
2: so good. She's just getting started, really.
1: She's just getting started at 76, and so I'm a little bit obsessed by her. And we talked about on air that, you know, you're never too old to start something new.
2: Right.
1: And then this popped up and I was thinking when I was like talking about Louise, I was like, should I take up bowling? Could I do pickle? Like, what could I do? What's something I could relaunch myself into as I get older? And then I saw it. Knott's Landing, a star. Remember Knott's Landing?
2: Yeah,
1: I never watched it.
2: I remember it.
1: I'm a bit too young for that. But anyway, Donna Mills.
2: Yeah.
1: Has launched an OnlyFans career and she's the oldest person on OnlyFans at 85.
2: Ooh.
1: I found it, Gailey.
2: What?
1: I found what I can restart my life as. Now, she's talking about going on OnlyFans. They approached her.
2: Right.
1: So whether it's marketing for OnlyFans or whether they've just got a appetite for older ladies on there, she's gone on a podcast and she's talked about it.
3: How did you decide to go on to OnlyFans?
4: They came to me and I said to my agent, I said, What's OnlyFans? They said, well, it's kind of an adults only kind of thing. Are you sure you want to meet with them? I said, well, I don't know. Let's see what they have to say. And what they said was, you don't have to do nakedness. You do it the way you want to do it. But I'm sincerely happy to be doing it, happy to be interacting with the fans.
3: What's the wildest request you've gotten so far?
4: Well, you know, I have a vineyard.
3: I did not know that.
4: Somebody wants to film, or me film myself, stomping the grapes.
3: They want to see your feet.
4: Yes.
3: Are you going to deliver that?
4: You betcha. When I turned 85, I thought, oh my God, I'm elderly. But I'm not. I don't feel elderly. I don't think I look elderly. And if this is 85, all right.
1: Wow. You stomp those grapes, girl.
2: Well, let's face it, they're only going to stay, the shots are only going to be of her feet.
1: Oh, rude. But maybe you're right.
2: She's got to, just stick with the feet.
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17: It is still looking pretty good generally around the Gold Coast roads, but building in some areas northbound between Upper Coomera and Ormo on the motorway there. Then if you're heading into Brizzy, usual delays already around that Daisy Hill Slacks Creek stretch, but all the other local roads looking clear. We'll check it again in 15 minutes, so if you do spot anything, call the traffic hotline on 5519 2275.
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17: It's 6 o'clock. Hi, I'm Rebecca Dakin. A desperate search is underway to find a missing boatie just north of the Gold Coast. Police confirm they have found a car and trailer belonging to 83-year-old Andy Talima at the Carbrook boat ramp in Logan, but there's been no sign of him. His boat has since been found with his belongings on board. A man charged over an alleged assault outside a Gold Coast pub is claiming he was acting in self-defence of a female friend. The Southport man's accused of attacking a 36-year-old man on Sunday morning, leaving him in hospital in an induced coma. The 27-year-old's lawyers claim the victim had previously made advances towards the woman that later sparked a dispute while he was armed with a pool cue, forcing him to step in and attack, claims that police prosecutors have denied. A magistrate yesterday denied him bail, ruling he was an unacceptable risk. Queensland's troubled forensics lab is reviewing every DNA report from the last 3 years after new mistakes were found. A scientist discovered the errors while giving evidence in court, leading to the review of all 904 reports. It could impact hundreds of criminal cases. The reopening of the Strait of Hormuz is imminent, according to Donald Trump, the US president, again claiming Iran is desperate for a deal.
18: They want to talk. The funny thing is they never mention that. They always say, we're not talking. But they called. They wanted to talk. We've been talking. They want to make a deal. They do not want to be hit.
17: 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Around 600 ground service employees are getting ready to vote on industrial action. The airline insists if it does happen, disruption to passengers would be minimal, with most staff working in freight.
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17: Dean Solomon has ruled himself out of the race for Essendon's coaching job, elevating James Hurd's chances of returning. The current Bombers caretaker has won just one game from nine since Brad Scott was sacked in late May. Both the Titans and Cowboys will be looking to bounce back when they go head-to-head in tonight's Round 23 opener at Cbus Stadium. The Gold Coast looking to improve after last week's 42-6 loss to the Warriors, while North Queensland will be desperate to put the memories of last week's 70-point thrashing at the hands of the Roosters behind them. The Titans have lost halfback Zane Harrison for the season, with Lachlan Ilias taking his place in the starting side. And some familiar faces return for the Bulldogs' clash against North Melbourne in the AFL tonight. The Doggies welcoming back Aaron Norton and Cody Waitman, while the Roos' George Wardlaw returns from a hamstring strain. We'll check your weather and surf with Tara next.
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0: Some pretty tiny conditions on the Gold Coast again this morning. That swell's only hitting about half a metre of swell from the east, and winds nice and light from the southwest and picking up from the southeast in the next few hours. If you are keen for a paddle, it will be those southern swell magnets again today, the Tweedback beaches and Deva. A few at the beach breaks as well if you find a bank and grab the foamy or longboard. And just on that low tide now with a high tide at 2:21 in the water. Have a great morning and I'll check back in a couple of hours.
17: To the weather now, and a partly cloudy day ahead for the Gold Coast, a top of 23 degrees. Tomorrow should be mostly fine, top of 22. Staying mostly fine over the weekend, just a little bit of cloud about, and then pretty similar conditions through the start of next week as well. It is 12 degrees at the moment. Get ready for 3 days of sky-high fun Pacific Air Show Gold Coast. Eyes on the skies and ears on 102.9 Hot Tomato to win your tickets at 7:30 with Gayley and Emily Jade.
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1: 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We're here for it.
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0: Jade on 102.9 Hot Tomato. The Gold Coast Titans take on the North Queensland Cowboys tonight. Seabus Super Stadium, and we want to send you along. Plus, you're going to have a chance to win $1,000 for the Lottery Office Highball Challenge. 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
1: Well, we've done this before. We talked about Caruso, and Pooey's was an ad at the time, and it was just like saying it what it is. If you can't go to the toilet, get Caruso's Pooey's, and then away it goes.
2: We had a lot of fun. We added ease to the end of a lot of words.
1: We made our own products up.
2: Wheeze.
1: Yeah.
2: Spewies.
1: But I was on the way in the other day and Caruso called it how they see it, and they've got another one. So I'm going to play the ad for you. Okay. They get a free ad. Here we go.
3: Did you know your intestines could be full of pinworms and threadworms right now and you might not even know it? The only sign may be a maddening itchy bottom at night. Introducing Caruso's Expel Worms. So if you're ready to say goodbye to intestinal pinworms, threadworms and the nighttime itch, try Caruso's Expel Worms today.
1: Expel Worms!
2: There's so much to unpack with that because like Wormies would have done for me.
1: Yeah.
2: I just feel like Wormies.
1: It's
2: come
1: a Wormies.
2: On. Have your Wormies. It's a little friendlier instead like of Expel Worms.
1: Well, like half of the word expel is spell. I'm waiting for Harry Potter to point his wand at my arsehole.
2: My worry is as though it's expel ease.
1: That's someone's fantasy.
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5: It still looks good for you run around the Gold Coast roads. No major incidents or accidents holding you up anywhere. Just a little under speed on the M1 northbound around Upper Coomera. For those travelling up towards Brizzy, that stretch from around the Hyperdome through to Springwood, some of your usual delays through there, and then slow going again once you get to Upper Mount Gravatt. We'll check it again in 15 minutes. If you spot anything, call 55519275. And weather today for the Gold Coast, partly cloudy in 23. It is 12 degrees now.
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0: after 6:30 this morning, we'll have your chance to head along to the Red Hot Summer Tour. Aussie Crawl, they met at work, they're getting back together, and you could be at Coolangatta Beach on the 1st of November.
1: I'm so happy Ted Lasso launched yesterday, the new season.
2: I can't wait to watch it.
1: I've already watched the first episode.
2: Is it dropping one
1: so,
2: a week?
1: Yes, yeah, so annoying.
2: I'm holding off so I can
1: do
2: watch
1: that
2: it.
1: Because we watched it last night as a family. We were so excited. Ted Lasso is like our family show. Mm. And we've got a little soccer player there and, you know, a hubby that's like right into all sports and sports psychology. So there's all of that. And it launched. We sat, all got into bed, packet of Tim Tams, hot chocolate.
2: Oh,
1: so
2: nice.
1: Excited. We were ready to watch a couple of episodes. And it was only one episode. So we are so diehard that we then went back and watched the very first episode ever afterwards.
2: Oh, yeah, so the whole show.
1: Yeah, I just feel like one episode is never enough of Ted Lasso.
2: Yeah, I agree.
1: So we went all the way back to the beginning. Anyway, it's beautiful. I don't want to give too much away, but I think this is already out there. He's being asked to coach a female team.
2: Yes.
1: So, but this time he starts in America and he's sort of living his life there with his ex-wife, good relationship. His kids are teen now and... You know, plot twist, he's not coaching anything. He's got a funny job. And you start and you're like, is this a dream sequence? Like, you honestly think, what is going on here?
2: The best thing is with this, if you think about the creators, like the first show with Ted Lasso was that he was having to sort of work out the pommy culture.
1: Yes.
2: Also the soccer culture because he didn't have it. So this time they've gone, well, what's he got to work out now? He's got to work out women. Yeah. Sports people.
1: Yes.
2: It's different again.
1: Very
2: different
1: clever.
2: Approach.
1: Yeah, can't
2: so,
1: wait.
2: Really smart.
1: Anyway, you don't see any of that in the first episode. It's all just sort of unpacking his American life now.
2: All right.
1: Which is very funny and you could watch it twice because the lines are hilarious. But I saw this and I wanted to share it with you. I even think we should do phones on it. But there is a woman who's done an Instagram post for Ted Lasso, the star Jason Sudeikis, because something interesting is happening to her and it's only related to him.
3: This video is for Jason Sudeikis. If you're not Jason Sudeikis, you can keep schooling. Hi, Jason. I love your work. I really do. I cannot wait for the next season of Ted Lasso. I also keep getting your mail. Yeah. I live in your old apartment. I really got to turn the place. But you got a lot of mail here. This one, I didn't open it, but it seems to be from the Writers Guild about elections. And if you were asking, not that you were, I think that Brett Goldstein and also Harrison Ford deserve something for their role in shrinking. But these packages feel bigger, more substantial, and more important. And so I'd like to get them to you. I don't know how. So maybe if the internet did stick around, they could do their thing and tag you. And I don't know how. So maybe if the internet did stick around, they could do their thing and tag you and you could reach out to me or

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1: You know what's funny about that? We all know she built it.
2: The biggest event to hit the skies of surfers. Like ever. 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
2: 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Side of the fence.
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2: 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The only sign may be a maddening itchy bottom at night. Introducing Caruso's Expel Worms. Caruso's Expel Worms is traditionally used in Western herbal medicine to help remove intestinal pinworms and threadworms. So if you're ready to say goodbye to intestinal pinworms, threadworms and the nighttime itch, try Caruso's Expel Worms today. 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
0: 102.9 Hot Tomato Traffic.
6: Some very minor delays on the M1 travelling southbound through the Gavin area, just near that Smith Street exit, as well as northbound around the Yatla stretch. Heading up into Brucey, some of the usual delays around that Slacks Creek area, then again from up at Mount Gravatt through to the CBD. But most of your local roads seem to be doing pretty well this morning. We will be checking it again in about 15 minutes though. So if you do spot anything else, call the traffic hotline on 5519 2275.
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6: It's 6:28. Hi, I'm Rebecca Dakin. A search continues this morning for a missing elderly man lost in waters just north of the Gold Coast. The 83-year-old was last seen at midday yesterday and was due to return at 3 p.m. but never did, before his car and trailer were found at a boat ramp in Logan. His 15-foot tinny was found by search crews late last night with his belongings on board. The troubles continue for Queensland's plagued forensics lab. Every single DNA statement issued to police and state prosecutors in the past 3 years is now being reviewed after errors were picked up during a court hearing. 904 statements are being looked over. There could continue to be some smoke haze around the Gold Coast today due to a series of hazard reduction burns across the city. One got underway in Advancetown yesterday alongside another in Willowvale. Today, a third one's due to begin in Narang National Park. And train commuters across the southeast are growing increasingly frustrated as reduced rail services enter a fourth month. More than a third of trains are currently off the track, including on the Gold Coast line, thanks to ongoing industrial action, which has seen rail pay patronage drop by 6%.
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0: when they take on the Gold Coast Titans in Robina tonight. The ninth place side desperate to bounce back from last week's 82-12 loss to the Roosters. And Aussie Daria Kasatkina has bowed out of the Montreal Masters, going down to second seed Elena Rybakina in a close battle this morning. Later today, fellow Aussies Alexi Poprin and Maya Joint will also take to the court. We'll check your weather next.
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0: To the weather, partly cloudy for the Gold Coast today as we head for a top of 23 degrees. Mostly sunny conditions for tomorrow, a top of 22. Partly cloudy over your weekend and looking mostly fine through the start of next week. It is 12 degrees at the moment. 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
7: Okay, coming up, well, yesterday we spoke about Jetstar, the extra charges that they're putting down. $52, they reckon, up to $52 for overhead luggage.
8: Mm-hmm.
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7: Yeah.
9: Ah.
8: Yeah. Oh.
7: Yeah.
8: Oh, I've unpacked it. Boom, Tish.
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0: Bailey and Emily Jade on 102.9 Hot Tomato. We'd love for you to get involved in the show, 55711029. If you do, you could score yourself a double pass to the Red Hot Summer Tour, Aussie Crawl, Men at Work. Unite for a historic Red Hot Summer Tour, Cooling at a Beach, Sunday the 1st of November. You get your tickets on the Red Hot Summer website. Gailey, what are we talking about?
1: Well, we're asking you to be a little bit creative with this, but have some fun with it, right? So Jetstar, we talked about it yesterday. They've announced that if you're using the overhead lockers on the plane, they're going to charge you for using it.
2: From February 2027.
1: Yeah.
2: So we've got another 6 months to just fly as much as we can with two bags.
1: I'm just going to chuck that thing up there and go, yep, there you go, it's free.
2: Yep.
1: Put it up overhead. All fly Virgin.
2: That is such a good
1: option. It depends. Yep. On, you know. Anyway, we joked about it yesterday on different ways of Jetstar,
2: mm-hmm.
1: Because they always seems thinking of ways of making money, right?
2: Mm-hmm.
1: And I came up with two really good ones.
2: Yep.
1: And that is, why don't they charge for getting your luggage off the conveyor belt?
0: Yes.
1: Because they've got you over the barrel. Like, you can't get your bag off unless you pay.
2: Yeah.
1: All right.
2: That's what they're going to start doing, because they're going to run out of stuff.
1: They're going to run out of stuff to do. And then the next one was, hello, this is your captain speaking. if you want to land coming into Melbourne, I suggest we pass the hat around, $20 each, and we'll get the wheels down and get things going for you. If not, welcome back to your destination.
2: Mm-hmm. Good idea.
1: Mm, so you charge the plane.
2: Yep, just land.
1: Sorry, doesn't mm-hmm. land where you want to go unless you pay.
2: Just when I thought I didn't think they could charge for something, I've thought of it, because that's where we're going, aren't we?
1: Yeah. So this is what can they charge us for next?
2: They could take on the Gold Coast City Council's view tax. You pay extra for the window.
1: That is gold.
2: Pay an extra $20 if you want the window seat.
0: A little card machine on the visor.
2: That's right. Can't open it unless you put your credit card and swipe it through. So
1: Gold
2: you can't
1: Coast.
2: See out the window.
1: This is what we want. So just other ways that they can make money. All right. A selfie with the air hostess.
2: I mean, that's fun. I'd pay for a selfie with a
0: Would you pay to go on the cockpit?
2: Hot air hostess.
1: Yeah.
2: No, can't do that. They've got to land the plane.
0: Oh, okay.
1: Yeah, well, like, if you've got a security guard
2: in next,
1: the cockpit becomes one of those photo booths.
2: What about the armrest? You can't have the armrest down unless you pay $7.95. So you're just going to have to squish into the person next to you, and if you don't know them, that's a bit awkward.
1: Excuse me, miss, I'd like to put my chair back. That's $7.60.
0: All right, give us a call.
2: That's what we're saying.
0: 55711.
1: We use them all. Surely there's one more you can think of, people.
2: It'll be more.
0: 55711029. More money making suggestions for airlines, not just Jetstar, any airline. What could they charge more? And we have your chance to go to the Red Hot Summer Tour with a double pass. 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
4: A little under speed still on the M1 as you head southbound through the Helensvale and Gavin areas, but no other real issues around the Gold Coast roads at all. Into Brizzy, some of the usual busy spots through that Daisy Hill Slacks Creek stretch, and then again from up on Mount Gravatt through to the CBD. We'll check it in 15 minutes, so if you do spot anything else, call the traffic hotline on 55192275. Weather partly cloudy in 23 for the Gold Coast today, and it is 12 degrees now.
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0: Gailey and Emily Jade on 102.9 Hot Tomato. The Pacific Air Show is back on the Gold Coast next weekend, and we've got your chance to head along with a double pass at 7:30. Just be listening out for that intro. It is all about planes this morning, Gailey.
1: Yeah, Jetstar are going to be introducing overhead luggage charges.
2: So there's two charges. It's $25 for just a national flight, and it's $52 for an international flight.
1: There you go. Up to $52 to put your bag above your head.
2: Yeah. Well, when I flew Jetstar last time, I had to pay for the blanket because I did international flight over to Thailand.
1: Yeah, okay.
2: And I didn't know that on an international flight they wouldn't sort of help you out with, you know, an eye mask or a blanket or whatever.
0: There you go.
2: It was freezing. We had to buy them. Everyone was buying them. The plane was cold. I was like, clever.
1: They actually turned the air conditioning on.
2: That's what I'm saying. I'm sure it was a ruse. Yeah.
1: So we're talking about what extra charges could an airline actually come up with to charge you to actually increase their revenue. We've got Aram from Miami. What charge would you make if you ran an airline?
3: I reckon if you started charging them for the toilet.
1: Yeah. Oh, God, yeah.
3: And on the landing.
1: I reckon a decent price too if you're going to, because.
2: Oh, if you've got to go,
1: you can't negotiate that.
2: Nah.
1: Imagine if
3: you got to be careful because you don't want them to reject the price and then go back to their seat.
1: Oh, yeah. Well, imagine if there was a new trend. Okay, so here's the other thing, half price. So it's just say it's $10 to go to the toilet. Mm. You can get $5 diapers.
2: Oh. Well, actually, having nappies and stuff there,
1: yes.
2: That's actually helpful.
1: There you go.
2: But how would you do it?
3: Like
2: would
3: the
2: it
3: be high value and the medium value.
2: Would it be a credit card?
1: First class.
2: Would it be a credit card on the door, though, like swiping down? Because someone will stuff it up and you'll be busting to go and someone will be, oh, sure there was money on here.
1: Oh, yeah.
2: And you'll be like, hurry up, I'm about to crap myself, I'm gluten intolerant.
1: Or someone swipes and it opens the door and you're sitting there having a number two. Wait your turn.
2: It might make the toilets cleaner though.
1: Yeah, well, that's true. Mm-hmm. People will hold back a little bit. We've got Fiona on the line. Fiona, what would be an extra charge for an airline that you ran?
4: I would say the drop of the oxygen bag or a sick bag.
2: Yeah. We're about to crash. If you would like the oxygen bag, please swipe your credit card through the seat in front.
1: And please, if you're an adult, please swipe for your child before you actually put it on.
2: I would swipe for yourself before you swipe for your child.
1: That's it.
0: The life jackets would be the same. You pay for the life jacket.
2: Yeah, that's right. Can you swim? Oh, well.
0: You're on your own.
1: How much for one of the slides off the wing?
2: All right, let's go to Leanne in Benoa. Leanne, what do you think they should start charging for?
5: Good morning. I think they need to start maybe the oxygen.
2: Yeah.
1: Yes.
2: Beth, do you mean the oxygen that drops down because we've already had that, or do you mean just oxygen in general?
0: A breathing tax.
1: Well, what about the air conditioning, right? It's just above everyone's head, so when you want to put your fan on, you have to pay to open up the fan
2: that's
1: above you.
2: That's what we're talking about.
1: Yes.
2: That's exactly it. I'm a bit hot, please. Could you help me out? Okay, that'll be $2.95.
1: Yeah, that's right. Yeah, and that's it. Open there.
2: Yeah. Or even just pressing the button for the hostie. Oh, did you press the button for me? Sorry, that's $5.
1: It was an accident. I was stretching.
0: We got a double pass to the Red Hot Summer Tour. Let's go to Aram. He was the first one through.
2: Yeah.
0: Good on you, Aram.
3: Legend.
2: Don't get too excited. We're not charging you for excitement, mate.
0: Yeah, this is a free ticket,
2: This is a free ticket.
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0: 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Kids Edition is coming up after 7 o'clock this morning, kids. 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
1: Extra charges on planes. What could they charge us next? If you ran an airline, Craig from Narang, what would you charge?
2: I think the pull-down air kind of above your head. Yeah,
1: $5.40.
2: Get that
1: happening. Yeah, $5.40.
3: You know what? Our next phone topic is how much should everything cost? Because we've thrown out a lot of numbers, haven't we? $7.95 for the window, $5.40 for the air.
1: Carissa is from Mermaid Beach. Carissa, tell us what would you charge?
4: Some people, if they sit in the aisle seat, they can snag a little bit of extra leg room by stretching their leg out into the aisle when the trolley's not going past.
3: Okay, and how much is that going to cost?
4: Oh, I haven't quite thought about that.
3: I think $10 for extra leg room.
1: Oh, $10?
3: No. It's extra leg room.
1: No, because it's only one leg.
3: Okay.
1: So I reckon about $5.
3: Yeah. I love it. Okay, Christy, what should we be charging for on the Jetstar flights?
5: Oh, EJ Gailey, I am an ex-flight attendant, and my airline, it will be a fart tax.
3: Oh, yes.
0: Fart tax.
3: I thought someone might bring
1: really?
3: That. If you fart, you pay. Yes.
5: Oh, but you well and truly pay.
1: How do you prove
5: if I'm
1: it?
5: Walking through.
3: I love it.
1: My objective every flight then would be to fart and see if I could make someone else
3: pay for it. And we could call it Fart Star instead of Jet Star.
1: Fart tax.
3: Yeah.
1: I wouldn't have thought of that. That's well done, Christy.
3: All right. And now, Ali, you wrap it up for us. What should we charge for?
6: Fingers crossed none of the airlines are listening to us. I'm hoping they don't have a recline.
3: Yeah, okay, you cut out. What was that again?
6: As long as they don't introduce tap and recline, because I like to recline my chair.
3: Oh, mate, do you know what? It depends. I think they should charge if you do it too soon.
0: Oh, yeah, before the seatbelt sign goes off.
3: Or if you don't, like, put it up when the food comes. You know how when people don't do that when the food comes and you're like, you're rude?
1: Yeah.
3: So you can keep your chair down if you pay when everyone else is eating.
1: And they charge parents if they see their kids kick in the back of the chair.
3: Oh, yes. A kick charge. Yes. Actually, no, that's a bad idea. My kids kick the seat.
1: You'll be broke.
3: I've just thought of the last one.
1: What is it?
3: Before we give away these last Red Hot Summer tickets. Seatbelt tax. Oh, no, that's a bad idea. No one will pay it. No one ever wants to put their seatbelt on.
0: We're going to give a double pass to Red Hot Summer Tour to Carissa from Mermaid Beach. 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
1: Yeah, don't stand behind her.
3: A clap tax if you clap when the plane lands.
1: Yeah.
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3: Continuing to see some build-up as you travel southbound on the M1 between Coomera and Narang, but all of the other local roads are still looking very good so far this morning. Further north, for those travelling up towards Brizzy, a couple of delays around Yatala, then again from around the Hyperdome through to Springwood. We'll check it again in about 15 minutes, so if you do spot anything, call the traffic hotline on 5519 2275.
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3: It's a minute past seven. Hi, I'm Rebecca Dakin. There are grave fears for an elderly boatie missing in waters just north of the Gold Coast. The 83-year-old was last seen around midday yesterday and had indicated he would return at 3 p.m. but never did. His car and trailer were found at a Logan boat ramp before his empty vessel was found by search and rescue crews late last night. Queensland's troubled forensic lab is rechecking hundreds of DNA reports after fresh failures were picked up. A scientist discovered the errors while giving evidence in court, resulting in more than 900 statements over the last 3 years having to be reviewed. The errors, which could impact hundreds of criminal cases, include the percentage likelihood that someone was the offender. A state MP has warned council any attempt to close the Burleigh Library and sell off the neighbouring car park would be catastrophic for the area. There are concerns the Alex Black car park could be on the chopping block as part of council's plan to sell off about $400 million in ratepayer-owned assets in the lead-up to the 2032 Olympics. A council spokesperson told News Corp there are no plans for that at this stage and such a proposal would need endorsement from council. The Gold Coast is waking up to a bit of a smoke haze this morning as authorities ramp up their bushfire prevention. Two planned burns have been underway in Advancetown and Willowvale since yesterday, and today another will begin in Narang National Park. And Donald Trump says a deal to reopen the Strait of Hormuz is imminent. The US president says if Iran doesn't agree, they'll be hit with the biggest round of strikes seen in decades.
19: They do not want to be hit. This is the biggest hit since World War II, as I said. I think it'd be very smart to make a deal. We'll see what happens.
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3: James Heard's hopes of returning to the Essendon coaching job have been given a boost with one of his rivals pulling out of the race. Caretaker coach Dean Solomons officially ruled himself out for the top job. It leaves four names left in the race: Heard, Frio assistant Jamie Graham, Sydney assistant Mark McVeigh, and Adelaide coaching director Murray Davis. And both the Titans and Cowboys will be looking to restore some pride when they square off in tonight's clash at Cbus Super Stadium. Despite last week's embarrassing 82-12 loss to the Roosters, the Cowboys are still in the hunt for finals, sitting in ninth spot. The Titans hit a hurdle against the Warriors last week, but are looking to put together strong performances to build momentum for next year. We'll check your weather next.
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3: Taking a look at the weather, it's going to be partly cloudy today across the Gold Coast. We're heading to a top of 23 degrees, mostly fine and 22 for tomorrow, partly cloudy over your weekend, and then looks as though it'll be mostly fine through the start of next week. It is 11 degrees at the moment. We've got Bali holidays to give away, including direct flights from Gold Coast Airport with Virgin Australia, stays at the Como Resort, and spending money. 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
1: All right, kids. 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

0: Gailey and Emily Jade. 1029 Hot Tomato. It's 9 minutes past seven on your Thursday morning. EJ, what have we got coming up before 7:30 this morning?
1: Okay, a bit exciting. So yesterday we were talking on air about the train line going from Varsity all the way down to the airport and MP Leon Rebello wanting us to get on board. So we're going to have him on next because they already started the survey and the results are going to blow your mind.
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2: All right, we've got Rebecca from Ashmore on the line. She's 10. She goes to Ashmore State School, grade 4, and wants about $160. Good morning, Rebecca.
7: Hi.
1: Are you excited?
7: Yes.
1: Oh, my goodness. Now. You want to say something?
7: I was wondering if you could say me, can you tell me the question 2 times in a row, just in case if I get messed up by accident.
1: You want us to ask the question 2 times in a row, is that right?
7: Yes, yes, please.
0: I'm seeing a lot of shake of the head from the adjudicator.
1: I think that I want to give you money for just asking that question in the first place and being brave, but we can't do that, darling. So what we'll do is we'll ask the questions a bit slower for you, okay? I can hear a bit of an accent there too.
7: Yes, okay.
2: All right.
7: Okay.
2: All right, Rebecca, good luck.
0: Here we go. Rebecca, you've got 5 seconds to answer each question. We must take your first answer. If you keep getting questions right, we'll keep doubling your money. You can take it at any time, but if you get a question wrong, you lose it all. And no help from anyone in the background. Got to answer all the questions on your own, okay?
7: Okay.
1: Here we go.
7: Okay.
1: How many colours are in a rainbow?
7: 7.
4: Hey, you 7. Got 5 bucks.
2: Got it, Rebecca. Okay, so would you like to double it and play for $10?
7: Yes, please.
2: What number comes after the number 19?
7: 100. I mean 20.
5: Nothing.
1: Unfortunately, we have to take your first answer, sweetheart, and you got it right in the end. But yes, the answer's 19, but not 100.
7: I'll try again.
2: Yeah.
1: So. Try again another time, darling, okay?
0: Yeah. And hang on the line, Rebecca. We'll get you to ask the first question for tomorrow morning, okay?
7: Okay.
0: Good on you. There you go. All right. Gailey and Emily Jade's Double Nothing Kids Edition back 7 o'clock tomorrow morning.
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10: It is a little under speed still, travelling southbound on the M1 from Coomera down into Narang, but I got no other issues at all to report to you anywhere else around the Gold Coast at the moment. Into Brizzy, a little under speed, usual spots through the Daisy Hill Sykes Creek stretch, and then again up from Mount Gravatt to the CBD. We'll check it in 20 minutes. If you spot anything, call the traffic hotline on 5519 2275. Weather for the coast, it's going to be partly cloudy with a top of 23 today, and it is 12 degrees now.
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9: 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We're on board. Toot toot.
7: We're here to toot your horn there, Leon. Yeah. Now, look, tell us, mate, what's the feedback been like so far?
8: Look, it's been great. I launched the campaign less than 24 hours ago. We're almost at the 1,500 responses mark already. And I can tell you the early stats for the 97.5% of the community have said that they back the track as well. I'm the federal member for the southern end of the Gold Coast. And something that's encouraging for me is that about 85% of the respondents are actually in my electorate. And so they're the people who are going to be affected. And one of the important things that I've been saying the whole time, and this is why I'm running this campaign, is we need that community license. We need that community buy-in. I think most people on the Gold Coast, it's something we've been speaking about for years, for decades. Somebody just needs to get on with it, to be honest.
9: Are any homes going to be affected by a track if it was put in?
8: The corridor is already preserved, so I don't believe that any homes will be affected. In saying that, what I'm actually calling for is federal funding for a detailed and contemporary business case. And what that will do is it will tell us what the cost is, it will tell us if there are homes that are going to be affected, it will tell us where the stops are going to be, and give us all that information to then be able to enable governments at different levels to make a responsible investment decision, and also to inform our communities.
9: So what are they saying federally about this? Are there any stop downs from that end of town?
8: Well, at the moment, I think we've kind of been, the Gold Coast has been forgotten at a federal level. We haven't seen any sort of meaningful injection of funds to help us deal with the incredible growth that we're seeing. You know, we're supposed to hit 1 million people by 2040. You'd think that we'd have proportionate investments in our transport and road infrastructure and our rail infrastructure, but we haven't seen that at a federal level. In my first week in Parliament, this is a year ago because I've been the federal MP for a year, I actually went in to see the federal minister, so the government minister for infrastructure, and I raised the extension of the heavy rail from Varsity Lakes to the Gold Coast Airport as one of the key projects that I think that the federal government needs to get behind, because it's not just local infrastructure. I mean, it is at its core local infrastructure, but it's national infrastructure. It's the gate to the state of Queensland, as far as I'm concerned.

0: We want to hurry it up.
1: And so how do we back you? Like, you've got all these names. For those that have not put their name down yet, where do they go?
2: Everybody can go to leonrebello.com.au. I've asked one simple question. So it is, do you support the extension of the heavy rail from Vasty Lakes to the Gold Coast Airport? Yes or no? Because I think we are well overdue for that connection to the airport and also to Brisbane, which will unlock the future of the Gold Coast for us.
0: EJ's going to be on the road gang going, oh.
1: If it gets it done, mate, you know I'll do it.
0: In your shackles?
1: Yeah. Right. No, I'll make it a runway. It'll be a fashion runway. I'll That's be wearing right. my Cleo Harper and Sonia Stradiotto. Don't you worry. It'll be all glitter and feathers.
0: And shackles.
1: Thank you, Leon. You're a good man.
2: A pleasure.
0: Thanks, Leon.
2: Thanks very much. Bye. Take care.
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4: 1029 Hot Tomato Traffic.
5: Still a couple of hold-ups for the M1 stretch travelling southbound Coomera down to the Smith Street exit. Also a little under speed Coomera Connector heading just towards that Hellersvale Road area. If you're travelling any of the other local majors though, still drama-free, no incidents, accidents or any other real delays. We will be checking it again in 15 minutes though, so if you do spot anything else, call the traffic hotline 5519 2275.
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5: It's 7:30. Hi, I'm Rebecca Dakin. There are concerns hundreds of Queensland criminal cases could be at risk after a fresh bungle at the state's plagued forensics lab. Issues were first discovered by a scientist while giving evidence in court, resulting in more than 900 statements being checked over. Those errors range from incorrectly transcribed case file numbers, dates, times, and the percentage of likelihood of someone being an offender. Crews are out scouring the Logan River north of the Gold Coast again this morning for an elderly fisherman reported missing. Andy Telema was due home yesterday afternoon but didn't return, sparking a major search around Carbrook. His car and trailer were located at a boat ramp, but there's been no sign of the 83-year-old. Police are trying to track down a driver after

0: A crashed car was ditched in Southport. Emergency services were called to Fisher Avenue, where they found the damaged white BMW, but the occupants were nowhere to be found. Police say the vehicle hasn't been reported stolen at this stage. And the Gold Coast is running out of office space in a blow to companies hoping to move or expand in the city. The coast has the lowest office vacancy rate in the country after another fall in July.
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0: The Titans have a rare Thursday night game at home tonight as they take on the Cowboys. Lachlan Ilias comes into the side at halfback for the injured Zane Harrison. And it looks like LIV Golf has found a lifeline. The Breakaway League confirming it's reached an agreement with a lead investor to keep it running until 2030. We'll take a look at the weather next.
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0: A partly cloudy day on the way for the Gold Coast with tops meant to get up to 23 degrees, mostly fine and 22 tomorrow. Partly cloudy conditions over the weekend and looks as though it'll be mostly fine through much of next week. It is 12 degrees at the moment. We've got Bali holidays to give away, including direct flights from Gold Coast Airport with Virgin Australia, stays at the Como Resort and spending money. 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
6: 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Bye now.
7: Okay. All right, you got to do
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7: It.
8: And hopefully you're watching Channel 9 last night, got yourself the code words so you can be in the draw for that upgrade. And Channel 9 having their birthday party tonight at the Star, their 30th birthday. Mm. So a lot of our listeners will be heading there. A lot of the Hot Tomato team are going to be there as well.
7: Is it, the dress code's glam or glamorous.
8: It's Gold Coast Glamour. Oh, I've just had Moira.
7: Well, you'll be right.
8: Moira's messaging me and she's like, what the hell is Gold Coast Glamour? I'm like, I don't know, glitter, I guess.
9: Yeah.
8: White shoes.
7: For us, it's just a shirt and a pair of chinos. We're right.
8: Yeah.
7: That's glamorous.
9: I think so.
7: Yeah.
8: It can be anything, to be honest.
7: It can be.
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7: And will be.
8: Yeah.
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0: Bailey and Emily Jade, 102.9 Hot Tomato. Coming up in the next 15 minutes, we've got Gold Coast Titan Jamin Joloff is joining us, and we'll have your chance to head along to the game against the North Queensland Cowboys tonight at Cbus Super Stadium.
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4: Belinda.
3: Hi, Belle. How are you?
5: Hi, I'm really good, thanks. How are you?
4: You got those tickets, darling.
5: Thank you. I'm so excited. Thank you so much.
4: And you're a good girl. You've got the code word.
5: Yes.
4: All right. I think we've established you're allowed to say
0: yeah,
4: it.
0: Yeah. What's the code word?
5: The code word is aviation.
3: Yes, it is.
4: And what else happened on the news last night while you were watching?
5: not too much.
4: Oh, hang on.
5: I watched for the code word. That's the most exciting part.
3: As long as you're looking at it.
4: Good girl.
3: No, so, well done. Well, now that you've got the code word, it means that you have an opportunity to win this.
0: Yeah, that's right. You got the Ultimate Air Show, possibly win the Ultimate Air Show upgrade, premium hospitality at the Beach Club and a stay at the Mantra Circle on Cavill. How good is that if you win that, Belinda?
5: That would be the bestest thing in the whole wide world.
4: Oh, bestest. Love that word. Can we put that in the dictionary?
3: Yeah.
4: Is it a word yet? Bestest?
3: Bestest
4: and
3: fairest. I've got the bestest and fairestest.
4: You're coming along. We'll see you there. We're broadcasting live on the Sunday, yes. Belinda.
5: Oh, thank you so much.
0: Good on you, Belinda. And another chance to win is coming up after 9 with Liv and all day while you work.
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7: Remaining incident and accident free around your Gold Coast roads. Bit of build up for the M1 travelling south from Coomera down to Narang, but everything else locally looking really good still. Into Brizzy if you're travelling that way from Logan Home through to Slacks Creek, remaining slow there, as well as in patches from 8 Mile Plains through to the CBD. We'll check it again in about 20 minutes, so if you do spot anything else, call the traffic hotline on 5519 2275. Weather partly cloudy and 23 today. Right now it's 12 degrees.
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0: Gailey and Emily Jade, 1029 Hot Tomato. We have your chance to head to Bali with Pick Pack Paradise. You just got to pick the correct suitcase. We've got two holidays to give away, still two holidays to Bali to be given away, flights, accommodation, and spending money. 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
2: All right, Titans game happening tonight, 7:40, at home against the Cowboys. We need to win. Someone who's not going to be playing, though, but is joining us on the phone right now is Jamin Jolliffe. Good morning.
3: Good morning. How are you?
2: Good. Well, look, easy morning for you because you're injured, not playing this evening, but you're still involved. How is everyone going?
3: They're all doing quite well. Obviously, disappointing week last week, but a good opportunity to turn it around today.
2: So what's the plan going forward?
3: Obviously, last week was very disappointing, and it's such a short week. So I think the boys have just decided to put that last game behind them and try and get back to what they were doing the weeks leading into the Warriors game. They were playing some really consistent footy, and they slipped up against the Warriors, but they've put that behind them, and hopefully they can bounce back against the Cows tonight.
4: A couple of weeks back against Manly, I mean, the scoring was amazing. Obviously, we were scored against as well in that game, and I know that people weren't happy with letting so many points through. So how hard is it to get the perfect combination of defence and offence?
3: Yeah, it is. It's extremely difficult. I feel like this year we've either been good defensively or good offensively. That Manly game, look, they're a team in the chase of the finals and they're quite desperate. And obviously we did concede quite a lot of points, but they're a team with a lot of attack in them. So that was a good one to get the win on. I thought we turned up quite well and we were very staunch against St George. And then, like I said, we just slipped up last week against Warriors. And, you know, it wasn't through lack of effort. I think it was just a bit of lack of concentration and understanding how to replicate performances week in, week out. Yeah, look, they're going to have to be tough tonight. Cowboys got absolutely flogged last week and they're going to be angry. So I think defence will be a priority tonight.
2: Now, it was announced in July that you're not going to continue on with the Titans. So it must be just a bit disappointing to be out with injury. And then, you know, how many games are you going to get in?
3: It's been a bit of a tough year, to be honest. Got to the end of January and everything was looking great, and then obviously done my knee and was told I was out for the season. And you know, I'm getting a bit older now. I've been at the Titans for 7 years now, and it was about time that I had to go. And there's no bitterness here. I want the boys to succeed, and look, it is disappointing. I would have loved to pull on the jersey again, but yeah, that's footy. You don't get the fairy tale ending sometimes.
2: Oh, it's sad to hear that. But you're heading off to the Huddersfield Giants. Who are they? Sorry for my ignorance.
3: They're a Super League team. They're a struggling team at the moment, but they've got a lot of potential. So they're coached by ex-Titans assistant coach Jim Lenehan, who is actually the reason I made the move to the Titans in the first place. I'm going to go and reunite with him, and hopefully we can do some good things over there.
4: He knew North he had England. A good one when he signed you up, mate. That's right.
0: Rugby League Heartland, North of England as well, so you'll have a great time up there, mate.
3: Yeah, no, it'll be good, mate. It'll be a great experience.
2: Oh, my God, going to England. I really know nothing,
0: no,
2: do I? I'm really excited for you now. It's a bit sad for a moment there, but you've got an international life ahead of you. That's exciting.
3: Yeah, it is. It's a beautiful place up there, but I'm going from a winter into an even colder winter. So my wife's not too impressed about that. I know I've got some friends over there and they say it is freezing. So I don't do well in the cold. My joints start aching. So
2: come on, Wagga Wagga's where you're from, right? It's freezing in winter there.
3: Absolutely, but I've not been there for about 11 years. So. Yeah.
4: And it doesn't compare to England.
0: Yeah,
4: no. Like at the end of the day.
3: I've acclimatised to the Gold Coast winter where I'm walking around in a T-shirt 90% of the time.
4: Yeah, that's right. I'll just mention the word France to your wife when you're going over to England. Like, you could just pop over to France and do some shopping.
0: Yeah. Or you just tap up Catalan Dragon, see if they've got any front rowers that they need, mate.
3: Oh, no, I'm committed. I'm committed with Jim. It'll be good.
2: Well, look, good on you for everything you've given us. It was nice to connect, you know, right before you go. Thanks for your time.
4: Good on you, Jamin.
3: Thank you, guys.
0: Hot Tomato and the Lottery Office are giving you the chance to win 4 premium grandstand tickets to see the Titans and the Cowboys tonight, plus your chance to win $1,000 in the Lottery Office Highball Challenge. 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She liked the

0: Gailey and Emily Jade on 102.9 Hot Tomato. Coming up after 8 o'clock this morning, Gailey and Emily Jade's Double or Nothing. It is Theme Thursday today. Keep getting questions right. We'll keep doubling your money. You could be like James from Currumbin.
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16: Still hold-ups for your M1 run, travelling south Coomera to Narang and then again around the Wurrungurri stretch, but the northbound run all clear still. If you're travelling Bermuda Street around the Mermaid Waters area, Burley Waters, also Broadbeach Waters, some minor delays starting to begin through those areas, but generally still looks really good around the Gold Coast roads this morning. We will check it in 15 minutes, so if you spot anything else, call the traffic hotline, 5519 2275.
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16: It's a minute past eight. Hi, I'm Rebecca Dakin. A search is continuing on the Logan River this morning as fears grow for an elderly man. The 83-year-old went fishing near Carbrook yesterday and was due home at 3 p.m. but never returned. His car and boat trailer were located at a boat ramp. A major review is underway to figure out if any criminal cases in Queensland have been affected by a fresh bungle at the state's forensics lab. It's checking more than 900 DNA statements over the last 3 years after an error was picked up by a scientist while giving evidence in court. Some typos were found, as well as errors in the percentages when it comes to determining if a person was an offender. The husband of murdered Brisbane mother Emma Lovell admits he's glad the legal saga is finally over. It comes after the High Court reinstated her teen killer's original sentence, which had been reduced on appeal. Lee Lovell's told Nine it's a relief.
18: To get that, sentence put back up to 70%, I suppose, to me, just
12: seemed like her life did matter to someone other than me and to the justice system.
16: A federal Gold Coast MP says there's been strong support already to extend the heavy rail to the airport. Leon Rebello launched a campaign yesterday pushing for the federal government to help fund a business case. He's told Gayle and Emily Jade the community is getting behind it.
18: I launched the campaign less than 24 hours ago. We're almost at the 1,500 responses mark already. And I can tell you the early stats for the 97.5% of the community have said that they back the track as well.
16: And the federal government is now joining the fight against dangerous e-devices, taking some of the heat off the states. The ACCC will come up with new safety standards that will be baked into consumer law and apply no matter where you are in the country. It's hoped the changes will stop unsafe devices from ever arriving on Australian shores.
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16: The Cowboys' finals hopes are on the line tonight when they take on the Titans at Cbus. They're coming off a 70-point thrashing by the Roosters last week, while the Titans are looking to bounce back from their loss to the Warriors. Some star power returns for the Western Bulldogs when they take on North Melbourne tonight. Aaron Norton and Cody Waitman both back after they were managed last week. And Bombers caretaker Dean Solomon has ruled himself out of the running to take over the head coaching role full time. We'll take a look at the weather and surf with Tara next.
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22: There's a few waves around, but nothing amazing on the Gold Coast this morning. That swell has dropped back slightly since yesterday, hitting about half a metre on the coastline from the east. And we've got southwesterly winds due to really pick up from the southeast to about 15 knots later on. Best bet for a wave will be those southern swell magnets. Otherwise, grab the foamy or longboard and try some of the beach breaks from Miami down south. Just heading up to that 2 o'clock high tide with 20 degrees in the water. Have a great morning, and Liz Cantor will check back this afternoon at 3 p.m.
16: To the weather now, and a partly cloudy one on the way for the Gold Coast. Meant to see a top of 23 degrees. Mostly fine tomorrow, top of 22. Looking mostly fine for the weekend as well, and pretty much staying that way through next week too. It is 13 degrees at the moment. We've got Bali holidays to give away, including direct flights from Gold Coast Airport with Virgin Australia, stays at the Como Resort, and spending money. 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

0: Oh, we want to say double it, and you're going for $6,400. That's where we want to be today, but it starts with 50, and it starts in just a moment.
1: Now, it's theme Thursday, so the theme today is a tough one. It's Gold Coast.
0: Oh, that's tough for some.
1: Yeah, if you're just new here.
0: Or you live up one end and it's a question referring to the other end.
1: Mm. But if you know the Gold Coast, today could be your day.
0: Oh,
2: could be.
0: Get on there.
2: Give us a call. 5571 1029. If you keep getting questions right, we'll keep doubling your money. Gayley and Emily Jade's Double or Nothing is next on 1029. Hot Tomato.

0: 1029 Hot Tomato. It is Gayley and Emily Jade. Only local here at Hot Tomato. Gayley, what have we got coming up in the next 15 minutes?
1: Well, I went to the dentist yesterday.
2: Oh, good. It's Dental Health Week. Look at you, yeah. Though. Inspired.
1: No, I was forced to go to the dentist because something was going on and I have to tell you about it.
2: Oh, no. Yeah. Not Patrick. Oh, no.
0: Find out what happened to Patrick
2: no.
0: in the next 15 minutes.
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0: Okay. We've got Heath from Currumbin Waters. Hi, Heath.
1: Hey.
0: How are you?
1: All right. For a Thursday.
0: Yeah,
1: for
0: you got Thursday? Work on today? You're a cabinet maker. Have you got...
1: I do. So I'm currently not working. So that's good.
0: So hurry up, you're saying.
2: Before the boss taps on the shoulder.
3: Love it. All right.
0: Everyone,
3: let's do it.
0: Okay, everyone. Let's just take our time.
3: Mm-hmm. Come on.
2: Read that. All right, Heath. You got 5 seconds to answer each question, mate. We must take your first answer. If you keep getting questions right, we'll keep doubling your money. You can take it at any time. But if you get a question wrong, you get nothing. No help from anyone in the background. And today is theme Thursday, and the theme is Gold Coast. Best of luck.
1: Cheers.
0: Yeah, you'll be right, mate.
3: You nail it like your cabinetry.
0: He's into his rugby league, yep. I can see, so there might be a question about that.
3: Okay, let's do this. For $50, what colour are the Gold Coast life-saving towers?
1: Yellow.
4: $50.
3: Perfect.
0: All right, mate, would you like to double it and play for $100?
1: Yes.
0: True or false? The Gold Coast Titans are playing the Cowboys tonight.
1: True.
4: $100.
0: Told you, mate.
3: I'm
0: going to
3: assume he was listening and said thank you. We've been talking about it. All right. Do you want to go for $200?
1: Yes, please.
3: Okay. What does the abbreviation for this building stand for? Hotter.
1: No idea.
4: Or nothing.
3: Branding for hotter. It's Home of the Arts. Hotter. So, you know where Hotter is?
0: I get it. Heath's a footy head.
3: Yeah,
0: I mean, so he doesn't necessarily... Are you into the arts at all, Heath?
1: Not in the slightest.
0: No.
3: Have you been to the Hotter markets?
1: Definitely not.
3: Okay. Do you know where Hotter is?
1: I'm guessing near Southport.
3: It's in Bundle.
2: Well, it's actually technically in Surfers Paradise.
3: Is it Surfers? Yeah, okay.
2: Technically.
0: Right-o. Well, it sounds like none of us know, really. We just named three suburbs. So we're with you, Heath. Anyway, mate, good try. It was just one of those ones. You got a question where you just weren't going to
2: know
0: it.
2: The answer.
1: Yeah.
3: And everyone knows it now.
2: Yeah. There you go. All right, double or nothing back, 8 o'clock tomorrow morning for Find a Friend Friday.
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7: Still got a couple of hold-ups on the M1 for the southbound stretch, pretty much from Coomera all the way down towards the Wurrungery area. Everything else is still looking really good. Obviously getting a little slow around your school zones. Also Bermuda Street, Bundle Road between Burley and the Bundle area. And if you're travelling Brisbane Road, Arundel a little slow through there. Eastbound, we will check it again in about 15 minutes. So if you do spot anything else, call the traffic hotline on 5519 2275. Weather today, partly cloudy and 23 for the Gold Coast. It is 13 degrees now.
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5: 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To score a Bali holiday flight direct from Gold Coast Airport with Virgin Australia, stay at the beachfront Como Uma Changu for 5 nights and spending money. 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

0: 102.9 Hot Tomato. Gailey and Emily Jade and me have your chance to win the ultimate Bali escape for two. Two trips to Bali to be given away flying Virgin direct from Gold Coast Airport. Five super luxe nights, accommodation at Como, Umachangu, and over 3.5 million Indonesian rupiah spending money. It's about 300 bucks. Aussie, we got 10 suitcases packed, but only two contain the trip to Bali. And your chance to play is after 8:30 this morning.
1: Had a sore tooth the last week or so. And went to the dentist.
2: At 2:30?
1: It was about 2:30 in the appointment. It was actually 2:45. I couldn't believe they did that to me.
2: Who did?
1: For the joke's sake.
2: Come on.
1: I explained. I said it's really tender and I can feel all the nerves under it and everything like that. And I said, I don't know what's happening. And they had a look. And then I was in the chair and they're poking around. I'm waiting with anticipation. You know, when you jump, when you get it, it's a little bit nervy. Mm. And I jumped here and there and they did a cold test on it and everything. And then I heard the words that I wasn't wanting to hear.
2: Oh.
1: You know, this is a baby tooth. And I went, oh, it's Patrick.
2: Patrick's hurting.
1: Mm. So for those that don't know, we talked about my baby tooth years ago on the show. And you, the Gold Coast, called up and named my baby tooth Patrick, as in Patrick Swayze, no one puts baby in the corner.
2: Because it's in the corner.
1: Mm. So now.
2: What's happened to Patrick? Has he got a hole?
1: Patrick has to be extracted.
2: No.
0: Oh, no.
2: Why?
1: No more Patrick.
2: What's happened?
1: Well, they think that something's, it's not, there's not a hole, it looks like, on the outside, but this, the x-ray shows that it's kind of like started on the inside somehow.
2: Is there a tooth underneath it?
1: No.
2: So you never had that tooth or he just never fell out?
1: No. So I literally, he has to come out and then.
2: It's underneath it?
1: No.
2: So you never had that tooth or he just never fell out?
1: No. So I literally, he has to come out and then.

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6: It's looking a little slower around all of your Gold Coast majors now for the M1. You're continuing to see delays heading southbound from Coomera down into the Wurrungaree stretch. Gold Coast Highway through Surfers Paradise, a little slower there. Bermuda Street around the Mermaid Waters area, quite busy, as is Ross Street heading northbound past the Royal Pines area. We'll check it again in 15 minutes. So if you spot anything else, call the traffic hotline, 5519 2275.
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6: It's 8:30. Hi, I'm Rebecca Dakin. A desperate search continues in the Logan River this morning for a missing elderly fisherman. The 83-year-old went fishing near Carbrook yesterday and was due home at 3 p.m. but never returned. His car and trailer were located at a boat ramp before his vessel was found near Alberton late last night with only his belongings on board. Police are also working to track down a driver who crashed a car and dumped it in Southport this morning. Officers found the damaged BMW along Fisher Street, but the occupants had left before they arrived. There's been overwhelming support for a fresh push to get the heavy rail to extend from Varsity Lakes to the airport. Federal MP Leon Rebello launched a campaign yesterday calling on the federal government to invest in a business case. In less than 24 hours, he's already received close to 1,500 responses, with 97.5% getting behind it. And more than 900 DNA statements are being reviewed at Queensland's forensics lab after a mistake was found in one during court proceedings. The checks are going back 3 years, putting hundreds of cases at risk.
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6: Aussie Alexei Poprin's won his way through to the round of 32 at the Montreal Masters, taking down Belgian Raphael Collignon in straight sets this morning. Earlier, Daria Kasatkina bowed out, going down to second seed Elena Rybakina in three sets. And NRL action gets back underway tonight with the Titans taking on the Cowboys at home. Both sides are looking to overcome hefty losses last week, while North Queensland will need a win to keep their finals hopes intact. We'll take a look at the weather next.
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6: Taking a look at the weather and

0: and we are in for a partly cloudy day today. Top heading up to 23 degrees, mostly fine conditions for tomorrow, top of 22, then mostly fine over the weekend and through the start of next week. It is 13 degrees at the moment, and get ready for 3 days of sky high fun at Pacific Air Show Gold Coast. Eyes on the skies and ears on 102.9 Hot Tomato to win your tickets all day while you work.
1: 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Virgin Australia Flight 1029, direct from the Gold Coast to Bali, is ready for takeoff.
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3: This is so exciting. So we're giving you the chance to head to Bali with 3.5 million rupiah. And it's all thanks to Gold Coast Airport and Virgin Australia, because they're flying direct now, which is great. How lucky are we?
4: So good.
3: Be even better if we get a train all the way down to the airport.
4: Well, that's, you know, back the track.
3: Back the track. What's exciting is this, is that we've got these 10 suitcases and the prize is inside two of them, but all week, no one has picked the suitcase yet. So either today or tomorrow, it's going to be given away.
5: Yeah, this is what happened this week so far.
4: What number suitcase should she run out and get there?
6: This is number 8. Number 5, please. Lucky number 6, my daughter's birthday.
3: And there is...
4: nothing.
3: Zippity-doo-dah inside.
4: Sorry.
5: 5, 6 and 8. Are the suitcases that have got nothing in it so far.
3: Yes. Okay, so don't pick those, but all the rest are ready to go. And here's the deal. If you're wondering what's going to happen today, if it doesn't go off today, tomorrow it has to go off.
5: Mm-hmm.
3: So everyone, we'll get a whole bunch of people.
5: Keep and going we'll until two holidays go off.
3: Opening every single one until we give them away.
4: So is one of them going to go off or not?
3: I hope so.
4: Oh.
5: Give us a call. 5571 1029 for your chance to win. 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

0: Gailey and Emily Jade on 102.9 Hot Tomato. It is 8:40 on your Thursday morning. AJ, what have we got coming up before 9 o'clock this morning?
1: Here I am. Look, this is in the paper today. Mothers and young children, including sick toddlers, are being forced into homelessness as leaked documents reveal the state government is cutting almost $4 million from Gold Coast providers for accommodation for those in emergency homeless situations.
2: Oh, the cuts?
1: They're cutting $4 million. So it's really bad. And there is an event that you can be a part of and help out. The first one was last year at Robina Town Centre. It's the Live Like Her Challenge. We sleep in our car for a night to live like her. The fastest rate of homelessness in this country is actually women over the age of 55. And so if you want to be a part of it, we're going to talk about it next with the guys from Robina Town Centre who are putting it on.
3: This is your captain speaking. Virgin Australia Flight 1029, direct from the Gold Coast to Bali, is ready for takeoff.
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5: Sonia,
1: are you feeling lucky? Because we've got these two trips in there and no one's won them yet.
6: Oh, well, it was my wedding anniversary yesterday, which is number 5. That's gone, and it's my birthday on Sunday, which is number 9.
1: So you think you're going to pick number 9?
6: I'm definitely picking number 9.
5: All right,
1: what,
5: Sonia.
1: What a birthday present.
5: Yeah, it would be good. Here we go. She's gone already. All right. Hold on, Sonia. She's going out the second studio door. She's going around to the cases. This is getting filmed as we speak. She's got it there. It is number 9. She's got the little case. And she's come back. She's got to rip the sticker off, the 1029 Hot Tomato sticker. She's removed it.
1: Is number 9 fine? Go and get effed.
5: It's empty. Sonia, it's empty. Oh, your mum should have had you on another day.
6: Well, no, I'm about to see her. I'll have words.
1: Why don't you cross your legs or push quicker? Oh, darling.
0: Oh, Sonia.
1: I can't believe it. This means tomorrow 2 holidays will go. It's going to be a frenzy.
5: It's definitely tomorrow.
1: Oh, goodness gracious.
5: Tomorrow.
1: No worries, Sonia's done with us now.
5: I'm running to get the cases tomorrow.
1: Do you think you're going to be lucky?
5: I'll be the difference.
1: Oh. You can and get it.
0: Tomorrow we're going to have 2 Bali holidays to give away. So make sure you listen to Gailey and Emily Jade again at 8:30 tomorrow morning.
1: I can't believe our luck.
5: Can't believe your luck.
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7: Still some minor holdups as you travel south on the M1 between Coomera and Wurongaree. The Gold Coast Highway around Surfers Paradise, a little bit of build-up continuing through that stretch as well, but generally looks good for your other Gold Coast road. Certainly no major incidents or accidents holding you up. If you do spot anything, though, call the traffic hotline on 5519 2275. And weather for the coast today, it's going to be a partly cloudy one. Top of 23 on the way. Right now, it is 14 degrees.
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0: And Emily J, the 1029 Hot Tomato, the 20 Song Music Marathon with Liv. She's back. It's coming up after 9 o'clock this morning. 20 songs commercial free.
1: Now, ladies and gentlemen,
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6: Let the fun begin and welcome to the show.
7: Pretty shocking. Today in the paper, $4 million is being cut from homeless services right here on the Gold Coast. And the rate of homelessness is growing and we need to do something about it. So if you want to be one of those people who makes a difference, you need to come and do the Live Like Her Challenge for the Forgotten Women Foundation, which supports women over the age of 55 who are facing homelessness. It's a great event at Robina Town Centre. And to tell us more about it, we've got the Senior Retail Manager, Amanda Haveron, here. Welcome to the studio.
8: Thank you so much for having me.
7: Well, we're so happy to be having the Live Like Her Challenge again at the Robina Car Park at Robina Town Centre there. It went so well last year and just thank you again for supporting it again.
8: No, it's our pleasure. It's such an important message to get out there from the community. And, you know, we're more than just a shopping destination. We're part of that community and where we can help out, we want to try and do that.
9: Yeah. How did you hear about it the first time?
8: So it was brought to our attention by the Forgotten Women, which is an incredible charity that do a lot in this space. We offered up the car park for them to host the event last year and it was quite successful. So I think they raised just over $100,000. So
9: that's so good, isn't it?
8: Yeah, hoping to top that this year.
9: Yeah, yeah.
7: Yeah, and the money stays here and it goes into either rental top-ups for women over the age of 55 struggling or into buying facilities for them.
8: Yeah, absolutely. It's an incredible charity.
7: So what have you got planned for this year?
8: I think we're up to about 115 registered participants so far. So we're just imagining that's just going to grow more and more up until September. So we'll be hosting the event in our car park again. Looking at the videos from last year, it's incredible. You can't even recognise it's our space. They've got a big projector up there. I mean, you'd know it was, you know, watching the videos and seeing everyone come together for this amazing cause, it's really heartwarming.
7: Are you going to sleep out in your car?
8: Yes, I will. So this is my first year participating. My daughter, who's 9, is going to be sleeping with me. And, yeah, we're getting the whole centre management team on board.
9: Any chance of on the projector getting your hands on Odyssey so everyone can watch Odyssey in the morning?
8: I'll see what I can do for you, but can't promise anything.
7: We did talk about that last year, putting a film on the big screen. But the guys from Forgotten Women were really like, no, we got to give everyone the experience of what it's truly like to sleep in your car like a woman who is escaping or has lost everything for whatever reason. And so that's what I really liked about it in the end. Like, it wasn't a big boozy event and all this sort of stuff. It was like a charity that gives you the real experience. Like, it got cold. And then Forgotten Women also hand out eye masks because it's really hard to get rid of all the light in your car. And obviously it's a safe space, but you do think about the women in just random suburban streets sleeping in their cars, worrying about every car that goes past, every bike that goes past.
9: Well, people walking past too, like hearing them late at night.
7: Is someone going to notice me that I'm in here? Are they going to, you know, bang on the door? All that kind of stuff. So it's really eye-opening.
9: Now, do you need more people to participate?
8: Yes. Always. Yeah, participation is key. So getting the awareness out there for the challenge. And if you aren't able to make it, support someone that's actually doing the challenge, donate to the funds. Even just getting on the website, seeing some of the stories of these women and sharing that information out in your community, the awareness is what we need here. That's key.
9: So how do people get involved now?
8: You can head to the Live Like Her Challenge website. There is a Gold Coast-based website. You can also head to the Forgotten Women website and learn a little bit more about some of these women's stories and what they do out in the community.
7: So everyone's got to come along. It's in September?
8: Yes, 10th of September.
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0: Leah and Emily Jade on 102.9 Hot Tomato. You just remember what your past is.
1: Yeah, you got a friend in me. All right, well, have a good day.
2: Just want to give you my condolences, though, about Patrick. Yeah. I feel like first Poppy G and now Patrick.
1: Yeah, well.
2: Losing the things you love.
1: Well, the real serious one is Patrick. Jeez. Like, how do you lump them together? I guess they've both been there from the start.
2: From the start for you.
1: Anyway, I'll let you know. I was meant to hear from the specialist, but they want Patrick to live on too.
2: Do they? Because
1: they haven't gone back
0: Pamela,
1: to me yet.
0: Yeah. The implant?
1: Yeah. Well, we'll rename. Pamela is the front runner, but when it comes time to rename the implant, we...
2: From Patrick to Pamela.
1: It could be Dolly. It could be Dolly.
2: Oh, yeah, Dolly.
1: Yeah.
2: Could be a good one.
1: Anyway, we'll have a look at that.
2: Nor even Emily Jade, just saying.
1: there's no way I want you in my mouth.
0: See you tomorrow. Yeah, you got a friend in me. Gayley and Emily Jade. On 102.9 Hot Tomato. I know I want it. I want it, want it. 102.9 Hot Tomatoes. 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
8: It's 9 o'clock. Hi, I'm Rebecca Dakin. There are serious concerns for an elderly fisherman who's gone missing in waters north of the Gold Coast. The 83-year-old went out at Carbrook in Logan yesterday afternoon and was due to return at 3 p.m. but never did. His car and trailer were found at the boat ramp and his vessel was later located near Alberton, but he wasn't on board. Queensland's troubled forensics lab has been forced to check over every DNA report from the last 3 years. After new mistakes were found, a scientist discovered the errors while giving evidence in court, leading to the review of all 904 reports. The Gold Coast could continue to see some smoke haze about today as authorities ramp up their bushfire prevention. Two planned burns have been underway in Advancetown and Willowvale since yesterday. Today, another one's beginning in Narang National Park. And hundreds of Qantas contractors are threatening to strike as a long-running pay and safety dispute escalates. The airline insists any impact would be largely confined to freight operations. The sport and the Titans are looking to bounce back from the disappointing performance against the Warriors when they take on the Cowboys at Cbus tonight. Injured forward Jamin Joliffe has told Gailey and Emily Jade the sides moved on from last week.
9: Obviously, last week was very disappointing and it's such a short week. So I think the boys have just decided to put that last game behind them and try and get back to what they were doing the weeks leading into the Warriors game.
8: And the Western Bulldogs can cement their spot in the AFL's top 10 when they take on North Melbourne tonight. The Dogs welcome back Aaron Norton and Cody Waitman for the clash. We'll check your weather next.
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8: Checking your weather, partly cloudy today with a top of 23. Sunny conditions on your way tomorrow, top of 22. Mostly fine over the weekend and through the start of next week as well. It is 14 degrees now. We've got two holidays to give away tomorrow. Fly direct from Gold Coast Airport with Virgin Australia for 5 nights in Bali with spending money. Both Bali holidays must be won tomorrow morning at 8:30 with Gailey and Emily Jade on 1029 Hot Tomato.
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1029 Hot Tomato. 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

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Good on you, Ange. Going up Oasis, also the new one for Somba, and it is Harry Styles.

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Somber, my body isn't ready.

0: dads to take a long walk. Like on the ocean way from the Seaway to Cooley. You can't
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1: Oh, that's fantastic. It's a great event. We've been before, and thank you.
0: And if you grab the code word from last night's Nine News Gold Coast, you could also score the ultimate air show upgrade with premium hospitality at the Beach Club and a stay at the Mantra Circle on Cavill.

0: to Gold Coast. That is in the next 30 minutes. We'll continue the marathon as well with Backstreet Boys, Peking Duck. I want you coming up on Hot Tomato.
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2: It's 2 to 10. Hi, I'm Rebecca Dakin. A search for a missing fisherman just north of the Gold Coast is back underway this morning. The 83-year-old man was last seen at midday yesterday before his car and trailer were found at a boat ramp in Carbrook. Multiple water police vessels, Polair, Marine Rescue and the Coast Guard spent the night scouring the area but have yet to turn up any sign of him. Queensland's troubled forensics lab is in the midst of another major failure, which has forced it to review 3 years' worth of DNA statements. A scientist discovered errors while giving court evidence, which has meant 904 cases have now had to be reviewed. Some issues include simple typos, as well as errors with the percentage of likelihood of someone being an offender. And the Gold Coast continues to see an increasing shortage of office space, with the city recording the lowest vacancy rate in the country. The Property Council says we currently have a vacancy rate of 7.3%, down 0.4% since January. Increased demand and a lack of new supply is being blamed. To sport, and Alexei Poprin is into the round of 32 at the Montreal Masters after a straight sets win this morning. The news wasn't so good for fellow Aussie Daria Kasatkina, who went down to second seed Elena Rybakina in 3 sets. And the boss of FIFA has issued an apology over his botched plans to sell a stake in the World Cup. Gianni Infantino was forced to ditch the plan after football confederations around the world revolted and threatened to boycott FIFA tournaments. To your weather now, it is going to be a partly cloudy one for the Gold Coast today. There is a bit of smoke haze around as well. We're meant to see a top around 23 degrees. Sunny conditions tomorrow, top of 22. Fine over the weekend and through the start of next week as well. It is 17 degrees now.
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